0: It's JoJo on the radio, and yes, this is the iHeartRadio Countdown. This weekend, I'm replaying some of my fave moments with artists who've stopped by the iHeartRadio Countdown this year. This is Alex Warren. Alex, this question gets tossed at you a lot, but serious question. Mm. How has your life changed since Ordinary?
1: Holy cow.
0: I mean, just like, gotta be night and
1: everything,
0: day to it.
1: Everything has changed. It's been really cool. It's very cool to kind of just be able to have the confidence, I guess, now that I have, like, the confidence of in my music, being able to say that I did it once. I never thought I'd have a hit, and the fact that I got one, it means that there's no insecurity, there's no, what's the word? I'm not scared to put any more music out. A lot of people always ask me, they're like, oh, hey, like, now that you've had a hit, like, are you nervous the next one isn't going to be a hit? And I'm like, no, this means that I did it. I have one. Now I get to put out whatever the heck I want.
0: Right. And this thing was so big, dude.
1: Thank you so much.
0: So, well, I'll cover that in a second, but it's bigger than big. It's more than a hit. This is a hit.
1: Thank you.
0: All right, Alex Warren's hanging out. All right, we'll be back with more amazing moments from the iHeartRadio studios. But right now, let's get back to the countdown.
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22: It's JoJo on the radio, and yes, this is the iHeartRadio Countdown. This weekend, I'm replaying some of my fave moments with artists who've stopped by the iHeartRadio Countdown this year. This is Alex Warren. Alex,
23: still here. You can't get rid of me.
22: He's eating his banana still.
23: Yeah.
22: Ordinary.
23: Somehow it hasn't gotten any.
22: Take a bite of your dang banana there.
23: I'm gonna enjoy it.
22: Let me read some stats as he's enjoying his banana. Ordinary, please. Over 3 billion with the B streams last year. I think I played it like a billion times myself. You were talking to our buddy Elvis Duran, Z100 New York. He said he thinks we, radio, ruined it because we played it so dang much. We had to. It was so big. Did you ever imagine having a song that massive?
23: No, I thought Ordinary, when we wrote it, I thought it would be a big song. But like, obviously in today's music landscape, you never know. The fact that it got that big was something where I was always really like baffled by. I still don't believe it. And it's taken me a little bit. I think after like the next year, I think I'll start to believe it. But it's definitely something where it sounds insufferable, but it's truly so big that I have no idea.
22: I think you were telling me backstage at Jingle Ball, I think someone said, hey, it's time to move off this song or don't pick this song. Or I forget what the conversation was, but basically you had to say, hey, no, this is the song I believe in.
23: I had to fight for that record.
22: It paid off, man.
23: It really did. And also gave me, like you said, what has changed my life. It gave me a lot of confidence to be able to say that I think this is it.
22: Have you ever turned, we've played it so many times on the radio. Have you ever heard your song, for example, on Kiss FM LA and thought, I'm just sick of it. And you turn the station?
23: No.
22: Good.
23: I turn that up every time.
22: As you all should. Alex Warren's hanging out. All right, guys, we'll be back with more amazing moments from the iHeartRadio studios. But right now, let's get back to the countdown.
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0: It's JoJo on the radio, and yes, this is the iHeartRadio Countdown. This weekend, I'm replaying some of my fave moments with artists who've stopped by the iHeartRadio Countdown this year. This is Meghan Trainor. Meghan, finish this sentence. This new chapter of Meghan Trainor is blank. Get wild. Get hard.
1: Difficult. I want to say impressive, because I never thought that I could do any of these things, and I'm patting myself on the back. I'm very proud of myself.
0: Speaking of music, just balancing life.
1: All of it. The visuals, the music videos. I was in dance rehearsals for like months training for Shimmer's music video. Having three kids at the same time as all this chaos has been harder than anything else in my whole life. But I love every second of it. And sometimes I don't. Sometimes I do.
0: I'll tell you what, the dance thing. I mean, I don't know where you are with the dance stuff, but after watching my daughter dance for years, your nephew went to the same studio.
1: They make
0: it look easy.
1: They make it look so easy.
0: It's impossible.
1: It's all balance, which I don't have. And I would learn it and I would nail it. Then they go, okay, now heels. And I was like, And then they'd be like, cool. Day of, they're like, we got a rug. I was like, I'm doing this on a rug? And like, just curveballs left and right. So it was a lot for me, who's like not trained in dancing.
0: Join the club. But you are trained in being awesome. Oh my God. Meghan Trainor is hanging out. We'll be back with more amazing moments from the iHeartRadio studios. But right now, let's get back to the countdown. Number 6.

0: It's JoJo on the radio, and yes, this is the iHeartRadio Countdown. This weekend, I'm replaying some of my fave moments with artists who've stopped by the iHeartRadio Countdown this year. This is Meghan Trainor. Meghan, questions about, you know, fame. Fame is a weird word, but strangest place you've been recognized. I would love to know, like, in traffic, drive-through.
1: I mean, I guess what's strange to me is when I'm overseas and I get recognized, because, like, that's bizarre to me. I'm like, you know me all the way in Australia, you know? I'm like, what?
0: Huh?
1: Yeah, so that's always strange. But nowadays, I don't even get recognized. It's my husband. He always gets us recognized. And then they see him and they go, she must be close, you know?
0: Right.
1: And then they hunt us down. But at Disneyland the other day, too, people were very nice. They didn't really... they recognize us, but they would just smile, or like a few.
0: Aww.
1: And then some would come up just to Daryl and make me take the pic. And then they're like, thanks, ma'am. And I was like,
0: I love Daryl too.
1: I love Daryl.
0: Such a beautiful guy.
1: Yeah.
0: All right. Meghan Trainor's hanging out. We'll be back with more amazing moments from the iHeartRadio studios. But right now, let's get back to the countdown.
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0: It's JoJo on the radio, and yes, this is the iHeartRadio Countdown. This weekend, I'm replaying some of my fave moments with artists who've stopped by the iHeartRadio Countdown this year. This is Akon. Akon, where do you call home these days?
1: Oh, man, a plane, actually.
0: Pretty much, right? I Googled, like, where does Akon live at? And it's like, he's kind of an international dude, is what it said. Like,
1: right.
0: He's like on a plane, and you got roots in Africa, of course. You got roots in Atlanta, I'm told. Like, so where... Are you pretty much in a plane? Is that real?
1: No, seriously. Like, I would like to want to call Atlanta my base in the United States. But then I have a place in LA, so I'm always back and forth between the two. But then I have a place in Miami. So depending on what part of the side of the spectrum I'm in, that's where I kind of land. And then if I'm in Africa, I'm in Senegal. That's my main base.
0: Right.
1: But then I have a place in Nigeria as well, too. And a condo in South Africa.
0: God!
1: But then when I'm in the Middle East, Dubai is home.
0: So what? Okay, let's say you have let me break it down practical. Like, I have a favorite pair of pants, right?
1: Right, right.
0: And I'm like, oh man, I need my pair of pants. Well, where do you keep your favorite pair of pants at?
1: In the closet.
0: But then you have 400 closets.
1: Then I just keep it in the suitcase. The suitcase is the closet.
0: Oh my God. Akon is hanging out. We'll be back with more amazing moments from the iHeartRadio studios.
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0: It's JoJo and the
1: Jackson.
0: Give me something. Every time you come in, you tell me a Michael story.
1: It's just the most memorable. Maybe because he was like my idol, childhood idol. So, and in the thought of never being able to see myself in a position to ever be able to work with him, and then it actually happened, is probably why I'm still baffled to this day. Like, some things you just like, okay, this is unattainable. It's not going to happen. So you just accept the fact this is never going to happen.
0: Right.
1: That's

0: far as I possibly can. If I reach half that, you know, achievement, then I know I accomplished everything I wanted to accomplish. And then it happened.
1: And you're like, you worked like, for like 2 years, right?
0: Because it was one of my 10-year goals when I got locked up. My 10th year goal was like, before it's all over, I want to be able to work with Mike. But it all happened within 5 years.
1: No kidding.
0: I literally, from the time I conceived that plan, 5 years time it happened. And I didn't know where to go from there because I had achieved everything on that list.
1: You know what? You guys have got to hear this interview I did with Akon a couple of years ago. He told this story where Michael Jackson basically, in a funny way, threw you under the bus to the fan. You know what? Actually, Akon, let's pause. I'd love to have you retell that story. The movie Michael is out and people would love to hear that. So we'll get back to that. Akon is here. We'll be back with more amazing moments from the iHeartRadio studios. But right now, let's get back to the countdown.
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0: It's JoJo on the radio, and yes, this is the iHeartRadio Countdown. This weekend, I'm replaying some of my fave moments with artists who've stopped by the iHeartRadio Countdown this year. This is Akon. Okay, Akon, please tell that story once again about Michael Jackson. This is so good.
1: All right, so.
0: I gotta love it so much.
1: Yeah, so, you know, when me and Mike was hanging out, right, we literally hung out for 2 years straight, every single day, just recording, having fun, doing some crazy stuff. And then one day, he's like, yo, I got this, I want something I want to show you, man. This is this new technology called IMAX. I want to take you to this thing. Huge monster screen, and it's 3D. You're going to love it. I said, all right, cool. He said, all right, cool. Let me go change. I'll be right back. So he goes up. So now I'm thinking, okay, he's probably inviting some more friends, like 5 minutes, 7 minutes max. Somebody comes sit next to me, and I'm thinking, like, okay, he's probably waiting for Mike too. Right? So we're just sitting down, and then I'm like, man, damn, 20 minutes passed by. Where the hell's Mike? So I pick up the phone. I'm calling. I say, you know, the phone rings. And the guy sitting next to me, phones rings. And I'm like, what the f-? Mike starts laughing. I'm like, yo, what the hell? He's like, yeah, see, you didn't even notice who I was. Okay, cool, we can go now. So he was testing to see if the disguise actually worked. And it did, because I didn't even recognize the man sitting next to me, right? So cool, we go to the movie theater. And as we're walking in, you got these long escalators coming down. And at the top of the escalators is all these kids. I don't know if they was part of a team or whatever. Well, you see all these kids, they look down, they're like, oh my God, they just come running down and coming down the escalators. And in my mind, I'm like, oh, they fucking notice Mike. What are we going to do when they get down here? I'm tripping. I'm already panicking. And they come down, and all of a sudden, they all run towards me to the point, like, I was like, what the? I forgot I was a celebrity. Like, I'm literally forgetting that I'm wide open here. Like, I'm thinking I'm more worried about them recognizing Mike. Come to find out, they all coming to me. And I literally forgot I was a celebrity standing next to Michael Jackson. So Mike was like, anybody want a picture with Akon? And I'm like, no. So we're sitting there. He's just sitting there taking the pictures and just giggling.
0: Can you imagine,
1: bro,
0: that?
1: Bro, it was crazy, man. We had the most amazing, but we were stuck there for almost an hour taking pictures, and he enjoyed every moment of it, man. I was like, bro, I wanted to just expose him so bad so we both could be in the same position, but I was like, nah, they would cause crazy mayhem.
0: So he stood there taking pictures of you mm-hmm. for an hour. God.
1: And then right when the crowd gets smaller, he'd be like, anyone else want a picture with Akon? And more people would come, and he'd just be sitting there. I'm just sitting there like, I'm trying, because I really want to, like, you know, beat my face up, but I couldn't help but just laugh, man. I was like, wow.
0: Oh, my God. That's the greatest story ever.
1: No, that's unbelievable.
0: All right, guys. Akon is hanging out. We'll be back with more amazing moments from the iHeartRadio studios. But right now, let's get back to the countdown.
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13: Yeah, man, it's JoJo on the radio, and you are tuned in to the iHeartRadio Countdown. Thanks for hanging out. This is a special episode. Just heard from Akon and Meghan Trainor. And coming up next, we got Lil Jon, we got Nicole Scherzinger, and Teddy Swim. So do not move. On with the countdown. Let's go. This is song number 11.
0: Taylor Swift.

0: It's JoJo on the radio, and yes, this is the iHeartRadio Countdown. This weekend, I'm replaying some of my fave moments with artists who've stopped by the iHeartRadio Countdown this year. This is Lil Jon.
1: Hey, how y'all doing?
0: New music in the works. You and Pitbull working together quite a bit lately.
1: We've actually been doing a lot of family vacationing together. Yeah,
0: what is the bond between you and him? Give me the...
1: We just go back 26 years or so. We just met in Miami through a mutual friend randomly. And the first day we met, I was like, you know, I wanted to show... I realized I had a lot of Latino fans when I was going to Miami a lot. And I knew that I had heard Pitbull's song on the radio right before I met him. And at that time, he had a song called Oye.
0: Okay, yeah.
1: And that was his first, like, I think that was the first joint he got on the radio. And I knew he was a Latino rapper. And I was like, I want to show my Latino fans I got love for them. So I want you to come to the studio and get on this song. And he was like, all right. He didn't believe me. So the next day he came to the studio. I did a beat for him and I was like, this is for you. You just rap on this and I'm going to put it on the album. And he was still like, all right. Yeah, like you're going to put this on the album. And the album came out. He's on the album. But we became friends like after that, those first 2 days of us linking up, we were just together forever.
0: And how many years has it been, the friendship?
1: It's probably early, like at least 26 years. It was early 2000 because I had my song Bia Bia out. So it was 2001, 2002, between 2000 and 2002. And we went on the tours together. We've done so much stuff together. And it's been wonderful, you know?
0: And speaking of tour, we'll talk the new tour with you and Pitt coming up in a couple minutes. Lil Jon hanging out. We'll be back with more amazing moments from the iHeartRadio studios. But right now, let's get back to the countdown.
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25: It's JoJo on the radio, and yes, this is the iHeartRadio Countdown. This weekend, I'm replaying some of my fave moments with artists who've stopped by the iHeartRadio Countdown this year. This is Lil Jon. If somebody would told me years ago that, like, predict the future, and I would be like, oh, this is going to happen, this, I would have never guessed that Lil Jon would have a meditation album.
26: Me neither,
25: what
26: sir.
25: Walk me through this.
26: I never thought I would turn down, but as you get older, you need to turn down. So yeah, I mean, it just helped me. I turned 50, and like right before I turned 50, I was using a lot of, like, I was listening to nature sounds. You know how you get your Spotify recap of what you listen to all year, and it was all like frequencies and nature sounds, and I was like, you know what, I want to do some of this type of stuff. And so my attorney and good friend, Doug Davis, linked me up with a guy named Kabir Segal, who was in that space. And he was like, when me and Kabir got together, he was like, you ever thought about doing guided meditations? I was like, I actually meditate every day. I had this copper pyramid on my deck, and I would drink ginger tea every morning and go sit in my copper pyramid and say affirmations to start my day. Yeah, because I wanted to keep myself in a positive mindset. I was going through a divorce, and you know, you're like, angry. And I was like, I don't like the way I'm feeling. Like, so I would drink my tea, sit in that pyramid, and say affirmations. And then around that time, I met Kabir, and we started to do these meditation albums. So I think it's like 4 or 5 albums we dropped now.
25: Man, and to give people an example of kind of what one of the tracks would sound like, it's kind of like any one of your tracks, but in like meditation form.
26: Yeah, we have.
25: Like, how can you kind of give a little, you know?
26: So the newest one, well, the one before the last one we dropped was called Remix Meditation. So we took a bunch of tracks that I produced were my songs, and we turned them into meditation. So like, yeah was like, say yeah to life.
25: It's so crazy.
26: You know, like, and they like Get Low. It was like Get Low and Ground. You know, so I changed my voice so I get the smooth radio voice. Yeah,
25: if I had like a couple of drinks in me and I heard that, I'm like, am I hearing what I think I'm hearing? I'll be damned. That's a little junk. Dude, it's a great idea, man. And just so I never would have guessed it, but I think we realize it's kind of what we all need, you know?
26: Yeah, every now and then we need to disconnect from the matrix, reset, and then come back fresh.
25: Amen. Lil Jon is hanging out, you guys.
26: Yeah.
25: We'll be back with more amazing moments from the iHeartRadio studios. But right now, let's get back to the countdown.
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28: It's JoJo on the radio, and yes, this is the iHeartRadio Countdown. This weekend, I'm replaying some of my fave moments with artists who've stopped by the iHeartRadio Countdown this year. This is Lil Jon.
29: I'm in the building! It's The Weeknd, baby!
28: Before I even get to music and whatnot, Lil Jon, yeah, I saw that you, last year, I think it was, Muscle Beach competition.
30: Yes.
28: Give me, I didn't realize you were a full-on bodybuilder.
30: So years ago, you would have never thought I would be doing medication.
28: Exactly.
30: And then, also years ago, you would have never guessed that I would be doing bodybuilding.
28: Right?
30: So it all started because of the Super Bowl. I wanted to be in shape for the Super Bowl stage. So a good friend of mine, he started bodybuilding. We used to drink a lot of tequila in the early 2000s together. He moved to L.A. and he got a mentor that started training him in bodybuilding. And he got ripped and crazy and he competed. So I asked him to train me to get me ready for Super Bowl. He got me looking pretty good for Super Bowl. And then I was like, you know what, let's just keep going. And then he got into Muscle Beach, a competition in Muscle Beach. He won one or two categories. And he was like, man, if you would have done it, we could have got you all the way in shape. You would have won. You know, I was like, all right, let's do it. So we started training. And yeah, last year I competed in Men's Physique Masters. That means you're over 45.
28: Right.
30: I hate that term.
28: Right?
30: Somebody, Masters.
28: Somebody likes that.
30: So I came in third place, you know. It was amazing. It was quite the journey to get there. It was really tough because I was on the road too, but it was awesome. I wanted to compete this year, but Pitbull Tour came in first, so I can't compete because we're going to be on the road. Plus, I'm not going to get as much training in as I need.
28: Is it more diet or more exercise?
30: It's mainly diet, but then of course the exercise is right behind it.
28: That's impressive, dude. Yeah. I mean, you're a different person. I mean, I picture this crazy wild party man. Now you're meditating and in peak condition. I mean,
30: I'm trying. Man. Trying to live as long as I can. I have a 17-month-old daughter, so I got to be here for kindergarten graduation, high school graduation. I got to be here as long as I can.
28: Amen. You know? Lil Jon is hanging out. We'll be back with more amazing moments from the iHeartRadio studios. But right now, let's get back to the countdown.
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12: It's JoJo on the radio, and yes, this is the iHeartRadio Countdown. This weekend, I'm replaying some of my fave moments with artists who've stopped by the iHeartRadio Countdown this year. This is Nicole Scherzinger. Nicole, after 20 years, Pussycat Dolls, you guys are back.
13: Yeah.
12: I got to know, how did it, just walk me through how did it happen? You know, how the first conversation go? Was it weird? Was it cool? Was it, you know, give me the whole, whatever you can say.
13: Oh my gosh. Well, we are celebrating over 20 years since our first release of PCD, the first album, Don't Ya, Buttons and all that jazz. And
12: which I hear on all the social platforms every day now.
13: Isn't that crazy? Let's go. TikTok is crazy. We're like reintroduced a whole new generation now.
12: It's crazy.
13: So that's awesome. So we have, we were supposed to, in 2019, do a reunion, and then Miss Rona hit and did her thing, and so we had to cancel our tour. So we got some unfinished business, and the fans have been waiting, so we realized, okay, we're now celebrating about 20 years of our music, and we're like, this is the time right now. So I've actually, JoJo, spent the past few years in theater.
12: I'm getting to that later on, for sure. My God, you've got... That's you had a career that is a career unto itself.
13: Yes.
12: That's so crazy, but yeah.
13: So proud of. So anyways, I realized night after night, all those performances, I was like, I'm loving this so much. I've been able to fulfill my dream in the theater, and now I'd love to be able to go on a world tour with my girls. I miss my girls. So I actually called up the girls, and it was just it was divine timing for all of us. So that's how it kind of came about.
12: That's so good to hear, man. Nicole Scherzinger is here. We'll be back with more amazing moments from the iHeartRadio studios. But right now, let's get back to the countdown.
0: Number 3, Bruno Mars, I Just Might. Oh.

0: hear the same. It's JoJo on the radio, and yes, this is the iHeartRadio Countdown. This weekend, I'm replaying some of my fave moments with artists who've stopped by the iHeartRadio Countdown this year. This is Teddy Swims. Teddy, honest question. The vocals you have, is it more God-given? You woke up one day with it, or is it more just practice, man.
1: I sucked for a really long time, man.
0: So how's that? No.
1: Yeah.
0: Really?
1: Dude, yeah, we were bad, man. I mean, you could still on YouTube find like my very first ever band called Heroic Bear, or like our little EPs on there. I sucked way prior to that too. I was okay then, you know.
0: History of sucking.
1: Yeah, I was okay then, but that's like my first recorded stuff you can find, you know. And I mean, I don't know what I was doing all these little runs. It was just like, yeah. I thought I really was out here crushing it, having soul, and it sounds so bad, dude. But
0: when did it hit you? Like, dude, I think I got this.
1: Hopefully next week.
0: All right, Teddy Swims hanging out. We'll be back with more amazing moments from the iHeartRadio studios. But right now, let's get back to the countdown.
2: Number one, Olivia Dean. 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

0: It's JoJo on the radio, and yes, this is the iHeartRadio Countdown. This weekend, I'm replaying some of my fave moments with artists who've stopped by the iHeartRadio Countdown this year. This is Teddy Swims. Teddy, how do fans, when they see you in public, not at a meet and greet or anything like that, you know, but when they see you walking around, how do they typically react? What do they do?
1: It's usually very kind, man. You know, and I always say this too, because now, like, most times I travel like a security guy now, and I remember when I first got him, he was kind of like always like trying to, and I was like, no, it's okay. Let him come say what's up. Cause I'm never like in danger. You know what I mean? I'm a nice guy, but you know, if anything, it's like aggressive love, you know, which right. is great, which I prefer over anything, but everybody's really sweet, man. They just want to say something.
0: Let me tell you, it's been a blast reliving some of these amazing moments with Alex Warren, Megan Trainor, Akon, Lil Jon, of course, Nicole Scherzinger, and Teddy Swims. Always a pleasure having them on the show. Thank you for listening, of course, and don't forget to follow us on Instagram at iHeartCountdown, and you can follow me at JoJo Wright. Have a great weekend. 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
0: Welcome to another episode of iHeart K-pop with JoJo. Oh my God, if you're a K-pop stan, spread the word. We do it every weekend right here, right about now, 2 hours. Nothing but K-pop and global pop. And of course, don't forget to follow us. K-pop with JoJo on Instagram. That's K-pop with JoJo on IG. Let's kick the entire show off with the song that came out last week from my dude, Taemin. This is Permission.

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1: Hey, let me throw a big shout to the ladies of Cat's Eye and huge congrats. Let's talk AMAs. They got a couple of wins. First of all, New Artist of the Year, Best Music Video for Gnarly, and Breakthrough Pop Artist. Cat's Eye got three AMAs the other night. Let me drop some more AMA info on you. Huntrix, talking EJ, Audrey Nuna, and Ray Ami. They got a couple of wins as well. Song of the Year, Golden. Best Vocal Performance, Golden. And Best Pop Song, once again, Golden. Plus, K-Pop Demon Hunters got Best Soundtrack. Best Female K-Pop Artist at the AMAs, twice won that. And last but not least, BTS. They won Artist of the Year, which they won that in 2021 as well. Song of the Summer for Swim, and Best Male K-Pop Artist. Huge congrats to BTS. All right, coming up next, going to play La Seraphim, going to play Long Shot and Hypen. 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

Forget to follow us, K-Pop with JoJo on Instagram. That's K-Pop with JoJo on IG. These guys debuted in January, and they've been blowing up like crazy, man. Long shot. This is Moonwalk.

0: 2. Got the K-pop mix with DJ Triple XL coming up in a few moments. And of course, make sure to follow us, K-pop with JoJo on Instagram. That's K-pop with JoJo on IG. Let's kick off this hour with the ladies of Baby Monster. Okay, here we go. Baby Monster intro. Take one.
1: Hi, everyone. We are Baby Monster.
0: All right, let's do it. This is Choom. Let's go.

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1: Can't wait to bring them out to you guys. Presenting Martin, James, Jihoon, Sunghyun, and Gano. This is Cordis. Come on out.

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2: 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JoJo.
1: 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From Mosta X's album Unfold, which I hope you've checked it out by now. 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
2: No!
1: I wake up.
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1: Wake up.
2: No!
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5: Elvis Duran.
6: It's Elvis Duran.
2: Oh, but, well, yeah! I guess.
7: Come on, crazy bitch. 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
9: Well, here we go. Welcome to the month of June. Did you know that you woke up in June?
10: Yeah.
11: Yes.
9: It is June 1, June 1st. Here we go.
10: Crazy.
9: Summertime. Welcome to the day. Welcome home from vacation. Mm-hmm. Unless you stayed home during vacation. How's everyone doing? How are you feeling?
10: Good. Fabulous. Yeah.
9: Danielle, you look like you're feeling okay.
10: Yeah, I'm feeling okay. Popped another blood vessel in my eye. But you know what? Geez. Other than that, we're okay.
9: Oh, God. Thanks for sharing.
10: We are okay.
9: How does one pop a blood vessel in their eye?
10: There's a whole bunch of ways. You could have just rubbed it the wrong way. Could have been a medication you're on. Could have been you sneezed.
9: Are you
10: too
9: straining
10: hard
9: on the toilet?
10: It could have been straining on a toilet. I don't know.
9: Good morning, Gandhi. What have you burst?
12: Good morning. A lot of bubbles over the week. Mm-hmm. I'm good. No complaints. It was a great vacation.
9: And there's Froggy. Hi, Frog.
13: Good morning.
9: Froggy's going to come see me tonight. We're going to spend a couple of nights together. We're going to have a sleepover.
10: Nice.
13: Yes, we are.
10: So nice.
9: And let's see. Good morning, Scary. How was your time off?
14: It was fantastic. Relaxing, and I had a staycation.
9: There you go. Buenos dias, Senor Nate. How are you doing?
15: Buenos dias, Elvis Duran.
9: Mm-hmm. You feeling good?
15: Yeah, I'm feeling good. I got a physical today, so.
10: Oh, okay.
9: Good.
15: The doctor gets to ask me to turn my head and cough. I can't.
9: Oh, good. Beautiful. What about you, Scotty B? Good morning.
16: Hi, good morning. How are you?
9: I'm doing okay.
16: Good.
9: And, of course, Claudia here at Y100.7 in Miami.
10: Hola.
9: Good morning. Hola. We have a very special around the room today, and we're all going to be a part of that. Where's Diamond? Diamond!
17: Hi.
9: How was your vacation? Was it good?
17: Oh, yeah, it was great.
9: You know what? Did anyone really do anything?
17: I went to Ohio, and then my friends came here.
9: Oh, wow. Well, I went to Ohio.
17: Yes.
9: Okay.
17: Don't knock it. Ohio's great.
9: I didn't knock anything.
17: I heard it.
9: Hey, so what happened while we were away? Is it the Knicks and the Spurs? Is that what it is?
14: That's right.
18: Yeah. Yeah.
14: Wednesday night, baby.
9: All right. We got lots to catch up on. Okay. Little Jay-Z. Well, welcome to the week. We're just kind of waking up. If you want to text us, we're live. Text us at 55100. And welcome to the

0: Is this the song that introduced us to Ja Rule? Is that true?
1: Is it? I have no idea.
2: I don't know.
0: That's what Froggy said.
3: I think
0: Froggy,
3: it is.
4: It is.
0: That's the first we heard of Ja Rule in that song?
3: Yeah.
0: And did Jay-Z really headline the Roots Picnic in Philly this past weekend?
1: He was there.
2: Yep.
0: There you go. All right, I'm trying to catch up because I was so unplugged for an entire week. I have no idea what year it is.
1: I know.
0: I just found out from someone it's June. I don't know.
5: I walked out of my house without my computer this morning, and I went, oh, I just walked out of my house to go to work. Let me go get that computer.
0: Oh, God. It's going to take us a while to wake this up. Our first caller of the week is Kara or Akara. Is it Kara or Kara? What do you prefer?
6: It is Kara.
0: Aw, Kara. Aww. Wait, Kara is waking up watching the sunrise. Mm. On her way to breakfast.
6: I sure am. I'm headed to breakfast. I'm having bolognese this morning.
1: Oh, wow.
0: Okay. Oh, my God.
1: You're like us.
2: Oh,
1: delicious.
6: I love, yeah, you know what? I love like spaghetti us. In the morning.
0: Oh, my God. I think I love you. Now, that's how we eat. And people make fun of us, right, guys? I mean, every time we have dinner for breakfast, people are like, oh, how do you do that?
1: Yes.
0: I'm fine.
6: And I'm on the other side of the radio going, God damn, I wish I were with you.
1: Yeah.
0: Oh, my God.
6: Wow. Did you have a good week off, y'all?
1: Yeah.
0: Yeah.
1: Nice. Thank you.
0: Well, good.
6: Yes? What did you all do?
0: Well, we're going to slowly get to that. I mean, we're going to slowly tell our story as the morning progresses.
5: Wait, I love how she's doing the interviews now.
0: I know.
4: She's hosting.
0: You should come take our job. We would happily give it to you for another day off. We'll get to that in a minute. We all did something. I don't think we did a lot, though. We had a very low-key vacation.
1: Yeah, it was great.
6: Well, you needed the rest after the Jersey Shore, I'm sure.
1: That's right.
0: Oh, absolutely. Yeah. My God, you know more about us than we know about us. I love you. Kara, you are an amazing first caller of the week. What do we have for our friend Kara?
3: Kara, do you want to tell us what you want? Because it seems like you're running the show right now.
0: Pretty much.
6: Oh, my God. No, you do that, sir.
3: Okay. Uh-huh. We're sending you the Elvis Duran of the Morning Show t-shirt just in time for summer. How about
0: that? There you go.
6: Oh, that enjoy would be it. Perfect. Could you ruin it for me? Could I ask? Yeah.
0: We'll absolutely ruin it. And you enjoy your spaghetti bolognese for breakfast. Who, by the way, who's serving?
6: I was listening to the morning.
0: Well, thank you. But who's serving that at this hour?
6: I go to the Village Cafe.
0: Okay, nice. Perfect.
1: All right.
0: Well, enjoy your breakfast. Enjoy your spaghetti, Kara. We got to run. Hold on 1 second. Wow. Kara's in charge. I like that.
1: Seriously.
0: You know, from now on, if you call our show, we want you to be in charge. I'm tired of being daddy. Anyway, let's get on with the day into the three things we need to know from Gandhi. What a great day we have ahead of us.
1: Oh, yeah.
0: I actually told them, I woke up confused. I thought today was Memorial Day. I almost didn't come to work.
7: Yeah, well, it feels like it kind of happened early.
1: Yeah,
0: I know. It's kind of weird. All right, three things we need to know. Gandhi, what's going on?
7: All right, Iran is rejecting reports that President Masoud Pezeshkian wants to resign. Iran International, a news service headquartered in the UK, reported over the weekend that he submitted a letter of resignation and protest over the Islamic Revolutionary Guard Corps' power when it comes to wartime decision-making. State-affiliated media denies that claim, reporting that the president hasn't resigned and is still working. A spokesperson from the president's office called the reports of resignation foreign rumor mongering. The suspect accused of shooting and killing a Virginia deputy has been captured in North Carolina. Investigators say Deputy Logan Utt and his partner were making a welfare check on Fancy Gap Highway when the suspect opened fire Friday night. Sadly, Utt was killed and his partner was wounded. Authorities reportedly spotted the suspect on a game camera in Surry County, North Carolina yesterday, leading to his capture. He is expected to face aggravated murder and other charges when he's returned to Virginia. And finally, the remnants of a meteor landed in the middle of Cape Cod Bay after exploding over New England Saturday afternoon. Did you guys see any of the video?
1: No.
7: That people were shocked. The dogs were freaking out. It seems like it went all the way down the coast, all the way to South Carolina.
0: What was it exactly?
7: A meteor.
0: It really was?
7: Wow. Yeah. NASA says that the fireball fragmented above northeast Massachusetts and southeast New Hampshire around 75,000 miles an hour, releasing an energy equivalent to 300 tons of TNT, causing that loud boom. According to NASA, the fireball was not associated with an active meteor shower or the reentry of space debris or a satellite. It just happened. And those are your three things.
0: This sounds like something that happened to me while I was sitting on the toilet this past week.
7: Oh, everyone felt the shake?
0: Yeah, read the particulars that happened again.
7: It says it exploded around us, mm-hmm. and it was going about 75,000 miles an hour,
0: yep.
7: releasing an energy equivalent to 300 tons of TNT, causing a loud boom.
0: That was me.
7: Yeah.
5: This makes a lot of sense. Definitely.
0: If you put it that way, yeah, that's pretty accurate. Are you ready for your Monday?
2: Yeah.
0: Let's do it.
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8: 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Yeah, do you have a sense of humor?
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0: Well, I don't know what you did on vacation, but I learned that new dance.
1: Did you?
0: Wait, what is that song? I'm going to play that song. I love that song. Okay. I love that. I have no information. What's that song for that dance? What is that dance
1: the
0: for
1: song
0: that song?
1: Of the dance.
0: But you know what I'm talking about,
1: the
0: right?
1: The one you sent us, yeah.
0: Yes.
1: I don't know. It's called...
0: Oh, hold on. Here it is. Here it is. That one.
1: Mm-hmm.
0: It's all over my feed. It's all over my whatever. This dance. But I've learned it.
1: Okay.
0: I learned
1: good.
0: It.
1: I can't wait to see it.
0: It's like the new dance. Okay. Everyone's learning the dance. Mm-hmm. No one else knows about this dance.
1: No. The only dance I have been seeing pop up, and it's because I'm probably World Cup obsessed, is the Shakira one for the World Cup. I'm obsessed with the dance. I'm obsessed with all the cool, sexy people doing the dance and the song and everything. So, but that's the only one I've been seeing.
0: The name of this song is called Let Me Be. It's by The Second Voice. I think Garrett was going to put it in. But we should learn the dance and do the dance on the radio.
1: Oh, on the radio. That always translates very well.
0: Exactly. So what did you do on your vacation, Danielle? What was the highlight?
1: So my son coming home from college was the highlight. Mm-hmm. Picking him and Sheldon up from the airport, because you know that they were in Turkey for a little soccer action.
0: Did they get a little hair transplant while they were in Turkey?
1: Not. It's the same. But that, and having the house filled with all of my boys, my husband, my two kids, this music that's been playing, the dancing that's been happening, the laughing. It's just, there's nothing like having a house full of your family. It's fantastic.
0: Love it. What about you, Gandhi? How was your vacation? What'd you do?
3: It was great. I had a tour of all the people that I love, a bunch of them. So I went to Ohio. I saw a bunch of friends and family. Then I came back here and two of my friends came to the city, and we spent from Thursday to yesterday just doing everything. It was amazing.
1: Nice.
3: Yeah.
0: Well, okay. I guess no one really did anything overly exciting. It was just like a staycation kind of thing.
3: Kind of calm. Yeah. What did you do?
0: Me too. I just hung out. I'm not in Miami. Just, hung out. Enjoyed the beautiful weather. It's getting hot. It's nice. I'm loving it. I'm loving the humidity.
1: Really?
0: Oh, yeah. I'm
1: God
0: really
1: bless
0: loving
1: ya.
0: It.
3: I love humidity.
0: It. Yeah.
3: It feels good for my skin.
0: I'm sweating in places I'm not used to sweating in.
3: Oh, like where?
0: Well,
4: underneath,
0: from under.
1: The undercarriage.
0: No, right above my my coin slot.
3: Oh, hello.
1: Wow. Okay.
0: I've been sweating on my lower back. Like when I go for my walks and things. And so I know it.
4: And you feel it. All of a sudden you feel that one drip just run down. You're like, well, yep, I'm sweating.
0: Down my crack.
3: Drip tray.
0: There is that. I am a human drip tray. Who's doing horoscopes today?
1: The ladies.
0: All right. Well, here we go.
1: All right. It is Heidi Klum's birthday, Alanis Morissette, Morgan Freeman, and our boy Cubby. It's his birthday.
0: Happy
3: birthday, Cubby.
1: Over at Light FM. We love you, Cubby. Gemini, one offhand comment catches on faster than expected. Now you're in the middle of the action. Your day's a 9.
3: Cancer, your time gets pulled in two different directions, and neither one feels optional. Something has to wait. Your day's a 6.
1: Hey, Leo, you walk into a situation a little unsure, and you end up owning it. Confidence builds as you go, not before. Your day's an 8.
3: Virgo, a small task turns into a longer process than expected. It's not hard, just tedious enough to get on your nerves. Your day's a 7.
1: Libra, you're in the right place at the right time, and it opens a door you didn't plan for. Your day's an 8.
3: Scorpio, you're 2 steps ahead of everyone else. Use that advantage before it closes. Your day's a 9.
1: Sagittarius, something big falls into place with way less effort than expected. Your day is a 10.
3: Capricorn, take care of that annoying chore you've been putting off. Your day's a 6.
1: Aquarius, following an idea you almost ignored as it could end up being the most interesting thing about your day. Your day's an 8.
3: Pisces, someone needs your attention, so be honest. Instead of overextending, your day's a 7.
1: Hey, Aries, a quick decision actually moves things forward in a real way. Trust your instincts on this one. Your day's a 9.
3: And Taurus, something doesn't go your way, but there's not much you can do to change it. Best to move on and not drag it out. Your day's a 5, and those are your Monday morning horoscopes.
0: So we heard from our favorite historian, Phil, checking in on this day in history. 1974, Dr. Heimlich published his technique for rescuing choking victims. That was on today's.
1: Oh, wow.
0: On today, 1974.
1: Oh, wow.
0: So the Heimlich maneuver didn't arrive until the 1970s?
1: So how did we save people?
3: They just died. They just choked and they
0: died.
3: Died.
1: Yeah. That's it.
0: They just croaked.
1: All right. Wow.
0: Wow. Look at that. Here's the song. Oh, this is the song. It's called Let Me Be. I love this thing. So, where do these dances come from? Like, who makes them up? And how do they become so popular?
1: I think TikTok does it. The TikTokers.
0: Have you guys heard this song yet?
3: Yes.
0: Do you know the dance yet?
3: No. Oh, I have not learned the dance.
0: You gotta learn this dance.

0: See, I don't know.
1: I think the song's pretty sexy.
2: It's awesome.
1: So what were we saying about this song, Scary?
2: Oh, this, well, first of all, this is like from the Afrobeats genre. Afro house. I saw a DJ, Hugel, who did a song called I Adore You, and we went to Atlantic City to see him. He's also in this genre. But all this music is so melodic and dancey, and I love where the EDM is going. And this song is makes me want to get up and dance, too. So.
1: Scary, get up and dance. I want to see Scary dance.
2: You got to move.
1: I know.
3: Oh, my Lord. Is that what you're doing, moving?
1: Hey, Danielle, are you talking about this Dracula film they found?
3: No. Which Dracula film?
1: Okay, so they found this long-lost footage from this classic 1958 Dracula film with Christopher Lee. They found it in a warehouse decades after it was cut because early audiences found it was so terrifying, they fainted when they saw the film.
3: Oh, wow.
1: So it's 3 minutes worth of footage. It's never been seen in the U.S. It was found in a Warner Brothers warehouse decades after it was removed from the film, which was called Dracula in the U.K., but released in the U.S. as The Horror of Dracula. Huh. But they're saying the footage was cut. It depicted scenes that were so gory and sexually suggestive.
3: Oh.
1: Well, with viewers in Japan were passing out while watching the film.
4: It's always in Japan.
3: Yeah. How do we see it? Like, where can we see that?
1: Well, the new 4K version of the film with the restored footage will be hitting theaters right in time for Halloween this year, including the restored scenes. But can you imagine going to see a film and it's so gory you faint?
4: No.
3: That's a good movie.
1: Ugh. And that's something you would love.
3: Exactly. I'd be like, this movie's so good, I didn't even get to see it.
1: Did you guys watch anything interesting on TV? Did you binge anything? Did you see any new shows? Anything?
4: I saw The Devil Wears Prada 2.
3: So good,
1: what'd you think about it?
4: I really liked it. I thought it was a good sequel 20 years later. I think it did it some justice.
1: Okay.
4: A little long.
1: I still need to see that.
4: But it was good.
1: I need to see that. Well, I've been watching Hacks. I know.
3: Oh.
4: Yes.
1: I'm on season 2. So how many seasons are you in?
4: There's only 5. So the 5th one just wrapped up.
1: Well, I can't wait. I can't wait to get to it. I'm in season 2, about to roll into season 3.
4: Do you love it?
1: I love it. I think it's funny as hell.
4: It's so good.
1: She's great.
4: Yeah.
1: All right. We got to catch up. We got so much stuff to catch up on. Daniel, what do you have coming up?
3: We are going to talk about Taylor Swift. Is she connected to Toy Story 5? That's the new one. And the full trailer for The House of the Dragon dropped. So I know Nate's excited about that one.
1: Nerd. Hey, and that's okay. That and more on the way.
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5: So now that Euphoria is done, I'm gonna go watch it.
6: Okay.
5: Is it too late to start watching Euphoria?
6: No, you're going to start at season one, or you're going to catch up with season three?
5: From the very beginning.
6: Okay.
5: Season one. So, yeah, season three, no spoilers, but I do know how someone may have passed away.
6: Okay.
5: And it's not good.
6: They usually aren't over there.
5: Exactly. Anyway, has anyone watched Off Campus?
6: No. How's that? Who's in that?
5: All these hot people.
7: Oh, really? Okay.
6: Well, okay.
7: With the word like, with the name like campus, usually it's hot people.
5: Yeah, they're saying, Off Campus. Mm-hmm. Text me if you've watched Off Campus. Mm-hmm. Season one. Yeah, it's just a show with a bunch of hot people. Let's see, Love Island USA.
6: Mm-hmm. I'm sure Diamond's on that.
7: Yeah.
5: Is Diamond on it already?
6: I don't know, actually. Is she? Yes.
8: Yeah. It starts,
5: it's this month.
8: Tomorrow.
9: The second.
8: Yes.
7: Tomorrow's the second. Yeah.
8: Well, I'm confused because UK and the USA are starting 2 days apart. One is the second and one is the third.
7: No, tomorrow season 8 on Peacock.
8: Oh, nice.
7: But somebody already got kicked off for using like a racial slur or something.
6: Yeah.
7: Right?
5: Okay.
7: What's her name? Vasanya? Yeah.
5: Well, here it is, the month of June. So I made a list of things to look forward to in the month of June. Let's see. Of course, we've got NBA finals that start Wednesday.
8: Mm-hmm.
5: Go Knicks. Let's see. Stanley Cup finals start tomorrow. The French Open runs through June 7th. FIFA World Cup.
6: Here it comes.
7: So excited.
5: June 11th. And, of course, U.S. team, I think, taking on Paraguay, right? Mm-hmm. Let's see. Golf. Froggy, be happy to know.
10: U.S. Golf. Open.
5: U.S. Open. Let's see. The UFC White House event, UFC Freedom 250, going down. Whoever's still in that. Let's see. The official first day of summer is June 21st. Father's Day is the same day, I think. Hmm. Let's see. What else? Masters of the Universe. Talked about that. Coming out Friday. Scary Movie 8. Steven Spielberg has a new movie called Disclosure Day, which is supposed to be amazing. That's coming out this month.
6: That.
5: Toy Story 5 comes out June 19th.
7: Mm. So much stuff.
5: Mm. Oh, Jackass, best and last.
6: Those guys are still going?
7: Yeah.
5: Oh,
6: my God.
5: That comes out later this month. Let's see, on TV, new seasons of America's Got Talent, Love Island, like I said, Sweet Magnolias, House of the Dragon, season 3. Anyone watch that?
6: In anticipation of starting House of the Dragon, I started to rewatch Game of Thrones. That's okay. Been exciting. Mm.
5: Let's see. Blah, blah, blah. That's about it.
9: Oh, Pride Month starts today.
7: Oh, yeah.
5: Oh, that's right. Oh, Juneteenth is on the 19th, as mm-hmm. always. Father's Day and, Pride Month. I got to put my rainbow flag out. Remind me.
6: You have one?
5: Of course.
6: Oh.
5: All proud gays do. Danielle, let's get into your report.
7: All right.
5: What do you have to talk about?
7: All right, well, since we were talking about Love Island USA, season 8 does premiere tomorrow on Peacock, and yes, a contestant has already been kicked off. After the cast was announced on Thursday, fans found videos of one of the girls using the N-word. Her name is, Vasanya. And the resurfaced video showed her saying the slur while singing a song, and then another time while she was yelling at an arcade game. Now, you wonder how come Peacock didn't see these videos ahead of time, but they said that they were not publicly shared until after the cast announcement, so they couldn't have been seen during the casting process. So I don't know if she already entered the villa and had begun. Did she definitely enter? So are we going to see her on there at all? Oh, can you put on Diamond's microphone? Thank you.
8: I'm not sure if we'll see her. They may edit her out, but she's definitely... They start filming a week before.
7: Okay,
8: Okay,
7: so we'll see.
6: I think they start to do this stuff as, like, publicity for the show.
7: Because
6: this happens, like, once a season.
7: Yeah.
6: Somebody gets kicked off? I don't know.
7: Who knows? Backrooms was number one at the... Now you turned off... What the hell? Hold on. My headphones are
5: going
7: off. My headphones are going out. Hold on. Okay, hold on. Backrooms was number one at the box office over the weekend, bringing $81.4 million. A24's Backrooms dominated the box office. Now, this was the movie that was directed by 20-year-old YouTube creator Kane Parsons. So a lot of young moviegoers went to the theater. I know my son and all his friends went to see this. So many people were talking about this movie. So that came in at number one. Obsession came in at number two. So what are we doing with this Toy Story 5 and Taylor Swift? There are rumors that she is involved somehow. Now, the TS billboards promoting Toy Story 5 are up. I don't know if you've seen it. It says TS, and then, of course, all the Toy Story clouds are around it. So fans are calling it Tay Story. So we don't know. There may be a connection because there are 13 cartoon clouds, which you know is a number associated with Taylor's favorite number and her birth date. Disney and Taylor's reps have not confirmed or denied anything, but Pixar themselves dropped a post yesterday featuring the billboard in question with cowgirl Jessie doing a little jig. And the most obvious clue that we've seen in the caption is she's making those moves up as she goes, is what it says. And if you know anything about Taylor, you know in her song Shake It Off, she says, I make the moves up as I go. So, of course, there's all these little Easter eggs. So that's what people are saying. And nothing is official. Like I said, Toy Story hasn't said anything. Taylor's team hasn't said anything. So we're just going to have to wait and see. HBO has been teasing the season 3 of House of the Dragon. We were talking about this. And based on the new trailer, it's going to be a little chaotic. It's going to be a little bloody. And yeah, it's going to be crazy. The first full-length trailer for the upcoming season features so much death. So much intrigue, and people can't wait. June 21st on HBO. I know, Nate, you can't wait, right?
0: For what?
7: For how?
0: Oh,
7: Lord. Are you listening to me?
0: No, I'm not,
7: House of the Dragon.
5: Oh, what are you doing?
0: I'm getting Kelly on the phone, but House of the Dragon's okay.
7: Okay.
0: It's okay.
10: Season not as good as Game of Thrones.
0: Not as good as A Knight of the Seven Kingdoms. That was incredible.
7: But they're saying this season is going to be bloody and really
0: crazy. I hope
7: crazy.
0: So. Well, according to the lore, something big is supposed to
7: happen. Okay. 90 Days, The Last Resort tonight on TLC. You've got the 1% Club, the Quiz with Balls, Battle on the Beach, and Jeff Foxworthy, the Jokes on Me stand-up special. And that is my Danielle report.
5: Wow. People are texting in about off campus. They're saying a lot. So it's another hockey-centric show, right? Mm-hmm. Lots of full frontal nudity, lots of D's wagging around.
7: All right.
5: So I'm in. So Kelly Line 19 has seen Off Campus. Let's see what Kelly thinks. Kelly, what do you think of Off Campus? Is it your favorite show?
11: It is definitely great. I would say, like, I'm a huge Heated Rivalry fan, so it fulfills the need that Heated Rivalry is missing right now while it's off season.
5: So it's like a heterosexual Heated Rivalry.
11: Yeah, pretty much.
5: Okay. Yep,
11: exactly. It's the spicy love story. It's got all of it. And it's based on books. So, you know, I've read the books. I've watched the show. Very similar to Heated Rivalry. So.
5: Okay. And there's a lot of nudity. You're okay with the frontal nudity part?
11: Yeah, the funny part about it is I didn't know this until after I had watched the show, but my niece, who is 13, has also read the books and watched the show. So as I watched it, I was more and more horrified that she had done this. And I was like, oh, my God, why has she been able to see this? But she had read the books first. And, yeah, it was R-Bad. R-Bad is the auntie who, you know, helped her read them. So.
5: Well, I know, but now you're like the cool, dirty auntie.
11: Yep. So, apparently.
5: That. All right. Well, good. So
11: yep,
5: off campus.
11: Exactly.
5: Did you binge the whole thing? Have you seen the whole thing?
11: Oh, I binged it in like a weekend. It was one of those ones where you just kept going and kept going and kept watching.
5: Wow.
11: So,
5: okay.
11: Yep.
5: I'm gonna watch it. Someone just texted in. They've rewatched it 3 times already.
7: Whoa, wow.
5: It.
11: Yeah.
7: Okay.
11: It's like I said. If you were a Heat of Rivalry person, it's got that same vibe, and you just kind of get sucked in, and you'll watch the whole thing, and then go back and watch parts of it over and over. So,
5: all right, I'm in. Off campus, add it to the list.
11: All right. Thanks.
5: All right, thanks for listening
11: to
5: us,
11: Kelly.
5: Thanks for your review.
11: Yep.
5: If you want to text us, it's like Kelly, just text us at 55100, whatever's on your mind. So we have a game just in time for a hot summer month. What do you got?
10: Yeah, so everybody wants to think that June starts summer off, and summer does start at the end of June. So I put together a little list of songs that feel like summer.
5: Okay, so if you know your music and you appreciate your summer music, summer songs or summer artists, songs about summer?
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5: what is
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5: songs
10: not even be about summer. They just feel like summer.
5: Okay, songs that feel like summer. You got to know your music. 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
4: Hey, so our friend Charlie Puth played Madison Square Garden. Our friend Donna was there.
5: Oh.
4: Donna, how was the show? How did Charlie do?
6: Oh, my God. He was amazing. He had two great openers, and he was, every time he took a break, he mentioned New York City, how this was his backyard, because he's from Rumson, New Jersey. Mm-hmm. And he gave a great shout out to Z100, because when he did See You Again, he talked a lot before that and mentioned how when he was younger and, you know, Z100 played this song and he couldn't believe that he was listening to it on the radio.
4: Aww. Wow.
6: He had Busta Rhymes showed up. He had Jimmy Fallon come out and sing Africa with him. And it was phenomenal.
4: Wow.
6: He's such awesome. A great performer.
4: We haven't had Charlie on in a long time.
5: We haven't. Yeah.
4: Charlie.
5: Hello.
4: Earth to Charlie.
6: I thought you might have had him on when he was going to play because he was in town, but you were off. So that's okay.
4: But you know, usually when artists are rolling around on tour, they don't do a lot of interviews because they have to get up early and
5: they're tired.
4: Yeah.
6: And he was on the Today Show on Friday also. So
4: So he can do the Today Show, but not us. Interesting. I'm glad you told on him. I know he's going to be playing in Miami Friday. Is that right, Claudia?
7: Yes. He's going to be at the Hard Rock Live. And I'm so excited.
4: I wonder if he'll bring out some special guests. That's really cool when they do that. I love it. Well, Donna, thank you for the review. I will let Charlie know that you're the only one that liked the show. Everyone else hated it and walked out.
5: This is how we get him in.
4: It's how we get him in. Thank you, Donna. Have a great day.
6: Love you guys. You too.
4: Love you more. All right, let's do it. Let's play the game. Scary, got music for this?
8: I do.
4: Oh, nice.
8: The Spinning Monkey song from TikTok.
4: So, Gandhi, what's the premise? What's the theme of the contest today?
7: Well, it is summertime. Not officially until the end of June, but June is summer. We all know that. School gets out. We have a good time. The weather's great. So I put together a game that feels like summer. All of these songs might not be about summer, but they feel like it.
4: Okay, songs that feel like summer. Yes. Frankie and Maria.
7: Oh.
4: Two sisters on their way to work. And so, have we ever had two sisters playing together before? This is a lot of brain power.
7: Maybe.
4: Hi, Frankie. Hi, Maria.
9: Good morning.
4: Okay, well, how can you go wrong? I mean, you've got to get all these songs. You're both teachers, right?
9: Yeah. If we don't get it right, this is super embarrassing for us.
4: Yeah, it is. Shame on you already. All right. Okay. So, according to Gandhi, these are songs that makes her feel like summer. So therefore, it'll make us all feel like summer. Are you ready to go?
9: Yes.
4: All right. Title, artist, or both? What do you want, Gandhi?
7: We can just do title. I think that's okay.
4: All right. Here's song number one.
10: Life's like a road that you travel on. There's one day here and the next day gone.
4: What is that?
9: Life is a highway.
4: Whoa. Do you know who sings it for extra points?
9: Sorry, say that again?
4: Do you know who sang it for extra points?
9: Oh, Rascal Flatts.
7: Hey.
4: There you go. You're right, Gandhi. It makes me feel like it's summertime. Okay. All right, here is Feels Like Summer song number two. What song is that?
9: Oh, Harry Styles. Can you play it one more time?
4: Okay. What is it?
9: We got it was.
4: Oh, yeah, you got it. As it was, you got it.
10: It's not the same as it was. As it was.
4: All right, let me give you another one. This is Feels Like Summer song number three.
10: You don't ever want to step off that roller coaster and all alone.
9: Oh,
4: take
9: a pill
4: in
10: Ibiza.
4: Okay.
10: Take a pill in Ibiza. To show Avicii I was cool.
4: Mike Posner, love him. All right, so far, I feel like summer. These songs are doing it. Who's this?
10: If you can't hear what I'm trying to say,
4: What song is that?
9: Robin Thicke, Blurred Lines.
4: There you go. See, you guys are like really good, and it's kind of boring, to be honest.
9: Oh, no. We'll play like we don't know the next one.
4: Okay, pretend you don't know this one. Okay, here's another song that sounds like summer.
9: So we have to pretend like we don't know what it is. Pretend. Can you play that one more time?
4: Yeah. Feels like summer. What song is it? Go ahead.
9: Shake it like a salt shaker.
4: There you go. You guys are good. All right, here is it feels like summer song number 6.
0: Starting from zero, got nothing to lose. Maybe we'll make something. Me, myself, I got nothing to prove.
4: What song is that?
9: Oh, you actually might have got us on this one. Oh,
7: really?
9: Yeah, is that Ed Sheeran?
4: Oh, my God.
11: No.
4: But she looks just like Ed Sheeran. that is Tracy Chapman in Fast Car.
0: I wanted to get to anywhere.
7: I wish Ed Sheeran had heard that.
4: It looks just like Ed. All right, here we go. Here is it feels like summer song number 7.
12: I can't relate to desperation.
4: Well, that's easy. Carpenter. What's that?
9: Sabrina Carpenter.
4: She just told you.
9: Okay. Espresso. Yeah.
4: There you go. Okay. Ding, ding, ding. All right. Here is summer song number 8.
13: I was doing just fine before I met you.
4: I love that. Can we play that?
11: Yeah.
9: Hello?
4: Do you know? Yeah, do you know?
9: So can you play that one more time? Sorry.
4: Yeah.
13: I was doing just fine before I met you.
4: Back in Tucson,
13: and we beat together.
4: Okay. Hold on. Is this the process you go through in your head?
14: Yeah. Ripping through the verse of the song.
7: That's good.
4: Do you know the name of the song?
9: I don't know the name of it. It's not that. I don't remember the name of it.
4: Oh.
9: All right, we're stuck.
4: Well, what's scary? Did she say it?
14: You guys went right to the chorus. Sing the chorus to yourself and you got it. So, baby.
9: In my rover. Now I'm looking pretty in a hotel.
4: Oh, my God.
14: My dear.
4: You almost said it. Oh, my God. All right, well, I'm sorry. That song is called Closer, by the way.
13: So, baby, pull me closer in the backseat of your Rover.
4: Next song,
9: I'm stopping right before it.
4: All right, here we go. It feels like summer song number 9.
15: Do you recall not long ago
4: when
15: you
4: walk on the sidewalk? Let's play that, too.
14: Yeah. Okay.
4: What is it?
9: Major Lazer.
4: Yeah.
9: Hold on to Let Go. Let Go.
4: Ooh.
9: No?
4: No, it's not Let Go. It's Lean On. Let's play it. I'm going to give you one more. These are songs that feel like summer. This is number 10.
16: Yo, this your body puts in my heart for lockdown, for lockdown.
4: What's that?
9: I feel like I'm not. Oh, my gosh.
7: You wanted them to struggle.
9: No.
4: The struggle is real. Oh my God. Do you give up?
9: Yeah.
4: That is Calm Down. Calm down.
16: Baby, calm down.
9: I literally was singing that. I heard it.
4: I know. You guys actually, that was very entertaining. So how many did they get right, Gandhi?
7: They got 6.
4: Oh, okay, it's not bad. I had fun.
9: That was
4: You guys together are pretty funny. What do you have for our friends, Frankie and Maria?
11: Well, Frankie and Maria were so entertaining. We're going to send them the full Elvis Duran apparel line, thanks to Hackensack Meridian Health.
4: All right. You don't have to share it with each other, but that's okay. Your sisters.
7: They were great.
9: Can you ruin something?
4: Yeah, we'll ruin it. Absolutely.
9: Yeah, thanks.
4: Listen, thank you. And have fun teaching today. Enjoy your summer. And here you go, Songs Like Summer. Which one do you want to play? Let's play one of them.
14: Lean On?
4: Where is it?
14: Hold on. I'm pulling it up. Make sure this is the right version of it. Hold on.
4: Well, how do we know if it's the right or wrong version?
14: Seven of them in the system. Three of them doesn't. They block out the word. Oh, see, you don't want to play the Nickelodeon version. Don't play that one.
4: What word? Hold on. What word are they blocking out?
7: Probably
14: fire. The words "fire a gun" are not in the song.
4: Okay.
14: They pull out the.
4: Well, heaven forbid we not play the "fire a gun" version.
14: Let me see if this is the right one.
4: Is this the one? How can you tell?
14: I'm looking in the log notes. Hold on. There's seven of them.
4: We have seven versions of Lean On?
14: Blow a Kiss, Fire a Gun is the one we want.
4: Okay, well, this process is taking all day.
14: This is the one right here.
4: Summer's going to be over by the time you find
7: it. Truly.
14: All right, I think that's the one in four.
4: May I push the button?
14: Yes.
4: Okay. I'm afraid. I'm afraid to play it. This does sound like summer. Great job. I love that game, Gandhi. Good going.
7: I'm glad you liked it.

0: Wow, that sounds awesome. Great song, Major Lazer, DJ Snake. Who else is in there?
1: That's about it.
0: All right. That's about it. Okay. Let's get into the three things we need to know from Gandhi. We have a phone tap on the way. Is it a free money phone tap?
1: It's a no money phone tap
0: is on the way. All right, Gandhi, what's going on?
2: All right. An experimental drug seems like it's doing some pretty great stuff for people with advanced pancreatic cancer. It is doubling the survival rates. A new study out in the New England Journal of Medicine found that patients with spreading pancreatic cancer who took, I'm hopefully getting this right, Diraxonrasib, reduced their risk of dying by 60% if they had previously had treatment. They lived a little more than 13 months compared to about 7 months for just chemotherapy patients. President Trump says it's very good that thousands of lawyers have chosen to no longer work for the administration, referring to the New York Times' reporting on a large amount of exits. The Times story reported that more than 10,000 lawyers working for the federal government have left since the end of 2024 to March of 2026. Trump wrote on Truth Social that the outlet wrote a story as though it's a bad thing, when actually it's very good. Many of the lawyers who departed the administration in 2025 either retired, left as a result of staffing cuts, or resigned in opposition to his policies. And finally, Google wants to release 32 million mosquitoes into California and Florida as part of its debug program, but it first needs approval from the federal government. This initiative is looking to stop bad bugs with good bugs by releasing hordes of sterile mosquitoes to eliminate the ones that carry disease. The CDC says mosquitoes are the deadliest animal in the world. We know that. Google scientists say their eradication approach uses data analytics, sensors, and automation to scale the sterile insect technique. And those are your three things.
3: Let's do it.
4: We can't do the show. Well, I have the wrong microphone.
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3: Hey, do you guys remember the story I told you about the day I went to a Costco up in Wharton, New Jersey? Okay. And I was with some friends, and we're like, where do we go for lunch? And the guy in front of us said, oh, you have to go across the street to the Naughty Pine Pub.
4: Oh, yeah.
5: Yeah, that's right.
3: Yeah. We're like, okay. And I said, well, thank you. I said, well, why do we want to go over there? And the guy in front of us said, because their wings are the best in New Jersey.
5: That's right.
3: There's this one sauce that they have called motor oil, I think is what it's called. So we went across the street and sat at the bar, ordered a couple of cocktails and some wings. And that guy was behind the counter. He's the owner. His name is Jim Hill. Anyway, I received a DM from his daughter over the weekend. She says, I'm the daughter of the owner of Naughty Pine Pub. You met my dad at Costco, came over to the pub for the motor oil wings. The reason I'm reaching out to you is my dad recently fell ill and was in the hospital for over a month. He's still recovering, but he's out of the hospital. Mm. He's doing PT in the mornings, and he listens to your show.
5: Oh.
3: I was wondering if there's any way you could send him a little shout out. His family at the Naughty Pine Pub misses him, and we're so proud of his recovery. Something like that. Okay. Mm-hmm. I just read it exactly as you said it. So Cynthia Hill, a.k.a. the Wing King's Princess.
4: Mm.
3: If you know what the Naughty Pine Pub is all about and their motor oil wings, you know Jim. Jim, I'm glad you're on the road to recovery, and thank you for listening to us. I appreciate it. I love how this guy gave us a suggestion. It just so happens. It's his place.
5: Yeah. So. I mean, that's great marketing, right? He's not going to suggest somewhere else.
3: No. Yeah, just go stand in line at Costco and send everyone across the street to the Naughty Pine Pub.
5: Huh.
3: Let's see. Coming up in a few minutes, I'm going to give you a very old, interesting phone tap. You know, his character, Mr. Michael Oppenheimer.
6: Mm-hmm. This is Mr. Michael Oppenheimer.
3: Exactly, that guy. This is the very first Michael Oppenheimer phone tap.
5: Whoa. So,
3: You were still trying to find the voice for this guy, right?
4: Yeah, I think as I'm on the call, my voice is morphing, and it's not the voice that you have come to know as
6: Mr. Michael Oppenheimer.
5: How many years ago was the first one?
4: Oh my God, it was like 2003.
5: Wow.
4: 2002.
5: Wow.
3: We're going way back to that.
4: Yeah.
3: Okay. Wow. So we'll get that on in a second. Yeah, we're just kind of getting it together. When we're out for a week, the brain cells aren't firing. I don't know. I don't.
5: Okay.
3: Yeah. Sorry. That's why everyone's relying on me to have a brain cell. Good luck.
5: Can I give a shout out to someone too? That was
3: Please
5: really
3: do.
5: Awesome. Okay. So, you know, we did our broadcast down the shore on the 22nd and it was mm-hmm. great. And then I had to take an Uber back to go to the airport. So I was in the car for an hour and some change. My Uber driver, Tommy, was incredible.
7: Wow.
5: We had a great conversation on the way back. He listens to the show, but he listens to the show. He knows everything about all of you guys. He was talking about how we've gotten him through some of the hardest times of his life. I mean, it was great and he was awesome. And Tommy said he listens every morning. So I hope you're doing well, buddy. I wrote it down to say hi. And we're saying hi.
7: Aww.
3: There you go.
5: Yeah.
7: Hi, Tommy.
3: Yeah, if you see us or you drive us wherever we are in this great world of ours, make sure you say hi to us. I listen to your show. There was actually a woman in line at a bakery I went to with Lee Schrager the other day. And she was great. We talked and then she sent me a DM later. That was you in line, wasn't it? I said, why didn't you say hi to me?
5: Say hi. Always.
3: We left this bakery and Lee was driving. By the way, the worst driver ever.
5: Did you guys get into an accident?
3: Yes, we did.
5: Okay.
3: He pulled right in front of a car.
7: Oh, Lee.
5: No.
3: He's just the god awful most. He's worse than you, Danielle. He really is. No,
7: he's worse than scary, too,
5: oh,
7: then.
5: Oh, my Lord.
4: Hey, don't put me in that class.
5: Oh, please. You deserve it.
3: And then we went to this new speakeasy bar called Maze, M-A-E apostrophe S, and it was awesome. And we sat down next to these incredible women who listen to the show every day, so we had cocktails with them. So, yeah, when you see us, say hi to us, buy us a drink. That's the least you could do. All right, so we do have the very first ever Michael Oppenheimer phone tap coming up after this.
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0: and phone tap.
1: This is kind of funny. Actually, it's very funny. Scary did an incredible job, as you're about to hear. This guy named Michael Perry, decided to email us with his phone tap idea. He wanted us to call his mom and be a telemarketer while she's trying to work. Telemarketing people are calling her all the time, driving her nuts. He said, if you just go on and on and on, you'll drive her crazy. So Scary, as a telemarketer, called her. And before you know it, Michael, the guy who originally sent the email in, gets on the phone and starts yelling at Scary, too. He forgets we're calling for his own phone tap.
2: Good afternoon, Major Adjustment.
3: Hello, this is Michael Oppenheimer with the Jersey Gazette Daily Home Journal. How are you today, Mrs.?
2: Good.
3: I'd like to offer you our paper.
2: No, we wouldn't be interested.
3: Oh, yes, but it's $4 per week.
2: No, the owner is not here. This is a business, and we're not interested. Thank you.
3: And this is Michael Oppenheimer with the Jersey Gazette Daily Home.
2: I just said we're not interested.
3: Yeah, you didn't let me finish my sentence.
2: We're not interested.
3: Okay,
2: thank
3: but
2: you.
3: Let me finish with this offer.
2: Good afternoon, Major Adjustment.
3: As I was saying, this newspaper costs $4 per week. Off the newsstand price, we'll give it to you for 50
2: Can
3: cents per day.
4: Mike Perry speaking.
3: Oh, yes. Good afternoon. This is Michael Oppenheimer from the Jersey Gazette Daily Home Journal. We have a newspaper here we'd like to sell you. Was that the missus of the house?
4: No, that's my secretary.
3: Oh, is this a place of business?
4: Yes.
3: Oh.
4: She asked you not to call back.
3: Right. Well, she didn't let me finish with the sentence that
4: That's fine. If she tells you not to call back, don't call back.
3: She just rudely hung up in my face.
4: I don't care.
3: Who am I speaking with, sir?
4: You're speaking with an associate of this company.
3: This is Michael Oppenheimer with the Jersey Gazette Daily Home Journal. You are on our list of people to call today.
4: Take me off your list.
3: No.
4: Who do you work for?
3: This is the Jersey Gazette Daily Home Journal.
4: Jersey Gazette Daily Home Journal. Okay.
3: We have an introductory offer
4: of
3: $4 per week. I am the supervisor. For $4 per week, $1.01 off the newsstand
4: price.
3: You're
4: flat out telling me you won't take me off your mailing list and that you're going to call me back tomorrow. Is that what you're telling me?
3: Yes, I am. And if you're not there tomorrow, we'll get you on Monday.
4: Really?
3: Yes.
4: Okay. I will call the Better Business Bureau.
3: Okay.
4: And I will report you.
3: I will take this as a threat.
4: I'm asking you to remove me from your phone calling list, and you refused.
3: So, you have a problem with that, sir?
4: Yes, I do have a problem with that, because you're calling a business, you're taking up my time, and I don't appreciate it.
3: Would you like our copies of the Jersey Gazette Daily Home Journal?
4: No.
3: For this beautiful introductory offer of $4 per week?
4: No.
3: $1.01 off the newsstand price?
4: No, I would like you to stop calling my company.
3: Okay, I'm going to call back again on Monday. Maybe you'll have a change of heart.
4: No, do not call back on Monday. Major Justin Bureau?
3: Oh, yes, this is Michael Oppenheimer with the Jersey Gazette Daily Home Journal.
4: What part of stop calling do you not understand?
3: Excuse me, sir, you're being very rude to me.
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3: I just
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3: to sell you my paper.
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3: Can I please have your name and address?
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3: And your credit card number, please?
4: No.
3: Do you like sports, sir?
4: Listen, I don't care.
3: Like sports? We've got a great sports section.
4: I don't care.
3: How about the funnies? 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
4: Look, stop calling my company.
3: Do you have a birthday, sir?
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3: Our paper offers horoscopes, too.
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3: Would you like a copy for your company, maybe for the reception area? So are you ready to order our newspaper?
4: I'm ready for you to stop calling me.
3: Okay.
5: Go on the phone.
3: Hello.
4: Look, my secretary is currently on the phone with the police.
3: Maybe the police would like a copy of our newspaper.
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3: We'll give you 2 years for the price...
4: I don't care what your offer is, okay? 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Where's your paper located?
3: We're located out of Summit, New Jersey.
4: Summit, New Jersey.
3: We're trying to draw up some new business. Sir, for just $4 per week...
4: This is not the way to draw up new business, you ass.
3: Excuse me? You called me an... what?
4: An ass. Major Justin Bureau.
3: For billing purposes, is it Michael Perry with one R or two?
4: Okay. I'm going to file a harassment charge against you. I'm going to call the police, and I'm going to file a harassment charge.
3: Okay. Would you like our email address?
4: Sure. What is it?
3: You could go to our website.
4: I'd be curious to see it.
3: You could check us out at Z100.com because you've just been phone tapped.
4: Bastards.
3: Michael Perry.
4: Yes.
3: Did you not send us an email to call your office and speak to your mom and phone tap her because she hates telemarketers?
4: Yes.
3: Well, why the hell are you falling into your own trap?
4: Yeah, thank you. Too funny.
0: The Elvis Duran phone tap.
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9: So welcome to June. It's June 1, the first day of... Is this like the official summer kickoff month, I would say, June?
10: Yeah, I think it is,
11: because it's when everybody's out of school.
10: Yeah.
9: Right?
11: Yeah.
9: Okay, I'll take it. You know what is going on? It's also Pride Month, and there's this new show that I co-hosted with Billy Porter. It's the Elton John Impact Awards, presented by iHeartRadio and P&G. We launched this first ever Elton John Impact Awards podcast celebrating the change makers who've shaped culture and support LGBTQ plus communities. Elton John, of course, and his husband David Furnish, they were interviewed by Billy Porter. Our friend Jonathan Bailey had a conversation with Elton John. I talked to Laverne Cox, Melissa Etheridge as well, and Orville Peck, who I'm in love with. This guy's, you've seen him with the mask, the country singer,
10: he wears the mask. Yeah.
9: Great guy. Chapel Roan had a conversation with Elton John. And Billie Jean King was interviewed by Billy Porter. It's the Elton John Impact Awards. It's on the iHeartRadio app or wherever you get your podcast. Check it out. So I was sitting here minding my own business during the phone tap a minute ago, and I see this thing on the bottom of my nose. I'm like, what the? So I ran to the bathroom. No one told me I had the world's largest whitehead on my nose.
11: Oh, I can't see it.
10: Nope.
11: I think the way the light's hitting you and your white skin make it all blend together.
10: Oh, okay. That's nice.
12: No, but I'm here and I didn't see it until just now.
11: Yeah, oh, yeah. Claudia, what are you doing?
12: Well, no, but I didn't see it until just now.
9: It was massive. I mean.
12: Well, now I see because it's red.
9: Well, now because I popped it.
12: Yeah.
9: There is that. Got a great text. Good morning. I just wanted to say thank you for recommending Norwegian Cruise Line. After countless times trying to win one, I finally just broke down and bought myself a cruise. I just got back from my cruise and just wowed.

0: definitely had the best time. I'm having the post-vacation blues. They had a great time on Norwegian. Check them out. They have all sorts of sales going on. Go to ncl.com. Let's see, what else? Who else can we send a shout out to? Let's do Broadway news. You had a story about our friend JoJo.
1: Yes. So over vacation, we found out that Chess on Broadway was actually going to be closing earlier than we thought. We knew it was going to come to an end, but it's closing earlier. Now, JoJo was supposed to be taking over for Lea Michele, right? So JoJo found out the day she was supposed to start rehearsals that the show was closing sooner. She was supposed to start June 23rd. The show is closing June 21st.
2: Aww.
1: So she took to social and she says, it's just crazy because, you know, you're so excited. You're starting this new journey. You know, she's done Broadway before. She's like, I thought I had a job and now I don't have a job. And, you know, her heart goes out to the cast and crew, of course. She said it was just the weirdest thing that she found all these things out. So, yeah.
2: Damn.
1: And it's crazy that that's happening. But, yeah, so. And she was going to be on with us because we love JoJo. So the people from Chess were like, would you love to have her on when she starts? And I was like, of course. And now, unfortunately, she's not going
0: to. Well, I'll still put her on. She's got nothing else to do.
1: JoJo, come and talk about JoJo, what could have been with Chess.
0: Yeah, I wonder if they have to pay her. You know,
1: I don't know. I wonder how that works.
0: I don't know. Yeah. Speaking of Broadway, at Gandhi, what did you go see the other day?
2: Oh, I went and saw The Fear of 13.
1: Whoa. How was it?
2: It's really good.
1: Oh, good.
2: And one of the coolest things, so I didn't know what the story was ahead of time. It's about a man who goes to prison and spends 22 years on death row wrongfully. He did not do it. You find out exactly how it happened. And it's a really moving story about what that's like. At the end of it, there was a man standing up in the balcony clapping. He gave a standing ovation. He got up before everybody else did. It turns out it was the man that the whole thing is based on.
1: That's crazy.
0: Oh, wow.
2: Yeah.
0: He was there in the audience.
2: And he started talking to everybody. He said, you know, coming and seeing this is part of my healing journey and seeing all of you being so supportive and watching this and watching my life story. And now I'm an advocate for the Innocence Project. And, you know, we really try to make this big difference. It was incredible. It's a really, really good show. I was not expecting that. Adrian Brody is in it.
1: Yeah.
2: Tessa Thompson. It's great.
1: That's awesome.
0: I got to go see it. I got to go see another Broadway show. You know, Danielle got me all into it now.
1: Yeah, you got to go back. Come on. There's so many to see. There's so many good ones.
0: I know.
1: And
0: there's so many
1: good ones coming. Wait till you see what's coming. Good stuff on the way.
0: All right.
1: So.
0: Let's go around the room. What's on the minds? People in the room. I'll start with you, Danielle. What's going on?
1: So another episode of my podcast drops today. And this time we are talking about Aladdin and the Lion King and the hair and makeup supervisors that make all of the magic happen. Because the makeup just doesn't happen. The glitter just doesn't go on the genie. There's a whole process. So it's called Behind the Magic, the official Disney on Broadway podcast. And again, it's so much fun doing so many behind the scenes stuff. I've got some really cool episodes coming up very soon. So please, wherever you get your podcasts, of course, iHeartRadio would be the best. But, you know, wherever you get your podcasts, like, subscribe, do all that cool stuff. And thank you for listening.
0: Are you having a lot of fun doing it?
1: I'm having so much fun. I'm getting to do things that I never thought I would get to do. So it's very cool.
0: Look at you.
1: Yeah.
0: Well, congratulations
1: on
0: another great podcast out today. Straight Nate, what's up with you?
3: Come back to me. I just had a brain fart. Sorry about that.
0: No. Let's stay with you. Let's figure this out.
2: Until he comes back.
4: Let's do the fart.
2: Everyone's staring at him.
0: Let's go through the process of trying to remember what you just forgot.
3: I went out on Friday night and something happened and, oh, God.
0: Okay. I'll come back to you. All right. Scary.
4: So a lot of times the record label people will send these recording artist plaques to their friends in radio to
0: commemorate. Like a gold record, yeah.
4: Yeah, the gold record, the platinum plaque, you know, it's framed in glass and it has like a label, to Scary Jones to commemorate the sales of a million records sold, right. Well, I went to go put one of these out for recycling and because I didn't want it anymore, so I decided to part with it. And I had a garbage boomerang. A week later, I get an email from a guy from a New Jersey recycling plant who said, excuse me, I've tracked you down and I think this was either stolen from you or misplaced, but it's got to be worth a lot of money. It's a platinum record.
0: Wow.
4: And I'd like to return it to you.
0: Oh, no.
4: You
2: can
4: come
2: so
4: pick
2: kind.
4: It up here at the recycling facility or I'll send it to you. And I'm like, I'm so sorry, but I actually meant to throw that away. And
5: like, I don't want it.
4: I don't want this thing. But it came back to me a week and a half later after it was gone. I thought it was, you know, you think something's gone forever. It's not. Someone's rifling through that crap.
0: A trash boomerang.
4: So, yeah. So, thank you. Wow. Thank you, Victor, and everybody at the New Jersey Recycling Plant in New Jersey. I'm having my best interest at heart, but you can keep the platinum record if you want. It's only spray
0: painted. I don't know. No. I think this was a sign. You're supposed to keep that platinum record.
4: Maybe I should bring it back. Maybe I'll take it back and hang it up.
0: Well, okay. Well, thank God they didn't return the Michael Bolton when I threw away years ago.
4: Wow.
0: Sorry. Okay, back to Nate. Did you remember what you're going to say?
3: I do remember now. Okay. So, went out on Friday night, was chatting with some new friends, and one of them is from Saudi Arabia. And I don't know if this is a cultural thing, but apparently several years ago, it was a joke there for when someone was going on a flight to put a laxative in their drink.
1: Oh, my God.
3: And I'm like, wait, what? And he was trying to explain the story. And, of course, there were several drinks that we had over the course of the evening. So I don't get if I understand it fully. But at some point, they were playing jokes on friends in that country. And they would put laxatives in their food or their drinks before they got on a flight.
1: That is not an idea.
3: I know.
1: No.
3: So I'm thinking, next time we take a trip here, hey, guys, let's have a cocktail.
5: No.
2: You guys do crazy things to people's suitcases when they leave. If there's a suitcase around here, people will put wires and stuff sticking out of it so it looks like there's an explosive.
1: That is terrible.
2: Right?
0: I would never do that to anyone.
2: Yeah, right.
0: What's on your mind today, Gandhi?
2: So I'm not complaining about this at all. It is just a little bit overwhelming and I'm trying to lean into it and enjoy it. From about 3 weeks ago until the middle of July, I'm not going to have one weekend to myself because I will either have friends in town or I'm going somewhere and doing something. And it is a lot. But I was just thinking, wow, how lucky are we to have people who want to come visit us, to live in a city where people want to come visit and enjoy it and get to do all of this cool stuff. Sleep. Apparently, you know, we can do that later, I guess. Who needs to have alone time in their apartment? Never. But I was kind of complaining about it in my head a little bit. And then I thought, you need to reset that. This is good stuff.
0: I would be worn out just knowing I didn't have a weekend coming up.
2: Not one. Not a one, but it'll be great.
0: All right. Froggy, what's up with you?
5: So over the a couple weekends ago, Lisa and I were just walking around at an outlet mall here in Tampa, next to Wesley Chapel. And this lady stopped us, said hello, her and her mother. Her name is Carolina Franco. She was the nicest person I've ever met. She's a big listener, loves us, and she was so kind and so sweet. And like you guys had said earlier, when you see us out places, stop and say hello. We love to meet people. Carolina and her mom were great. It was nice to see them, but it was cool to meet somebody and stop and talk to her for a while. I think we made her late for wherever she was going, but it was cool to sit around and talk to a listener.
0: I love that. Always say hi to us.
1: Yes.
0: Always say hello. Absolutely.
5: You're never bothering us.
0: And here in New York, I'm sorry, Miami. I don't even know where I am anymore. Claudia has a very special around the room. Go right ahead.
6: Yeah, I mean, up there, Elvis, you have Scary and you have Nate. And I feel like I'm here all lonely, all by myself all the time. Except when you're here or when everybody comes down. So I think we need a little extra help. But this extra help is going to take a little bit to make the morning show debut because it's going to come in November.
0: Claudia's having a baby.
6: That is so cool. I am going to have a little helper. We're going to have to teach the baby a lot.
1: Yay!
0: All right.
6: How to work the board.
0: Are you surprised I kept your secret?
1: Yeah.
6: I was like, please don't tell anyone. Please don't tell anyone. I know you guys talk every day, but I really wanted to surprise you guys. So, yes, I appreciate that. Thank you.
1: Congrats, Claudia.
6: Yay! Thank you so much.
0: I walked into the studio. This was like less than a month ago.
6: Yeah.
0: And I looked at Claudia, and I did what I was told never to do to a woman. I said, hey, are you pregnant?
6: Wow. And I couldn't even lie. I just, like, I was so happy and excited. I couldn't, like, keep it to myself. And I just, like, I smiled, and I'm like, yeah. And he's like, bring it in.
1: No.
6: I was like, well, don't tell anybody. Don't tell anybody.
0: Well, you know, Scary hates it when people get pregnant.
4: No! See, for me, that my gut reaction was, yes, I'm so excited because it's your first one and you're so young. That's great.
2: It's all the people with multiple kids that you hate.
4: It's when you're in your third or fourth and you're in your 40s and you're like, no!
0: Scary. You make this so awkward.
4: You really do. I'm so happy for you, Claudia.
1: All right. Thank you.
0: Claudia, I'm going to have a baby. Scary.
4: No!
2: Oh, I mean, are we happy? Yeah, we're happy about this. Yeah, you want
0: to? Yeah, sure. Up? Yeah, I mean, at your age and everything.
1: Oh, my God.
0: Scary. That is so
2: funny. Congratulations, Claudia.
6: Thank you so much. Oh, yes, Jonathan and I are very happy.
1: Aw, do you know what you're having yet?
6: If we could do a quick around the room of what you guys think is it is, I'll tell you, yes. All right, Danielle, go. What do you think it is?
1: Oh, gosh. I'm going to say it's a girl.
6: Froggy?
5: I'm going to go boy.
6: Gandhi?
2: Girl.
6: Scary?
4: Boy.
6: Nate?
3: Boy.
6: Elvis?
0: Boy.
6: It's a girl! Oh!
4: So scary.
0: Scary.
4: No!
0: That's scary. Get a hold of yourself.
4: No!
0: Scary. Come on.
4: No!
0: Oh, what's wrong with it being a girl?
4: Jeez. You're making me look bad. That's a sound. That's awful. No!
1: Oh, my gosh.
0: Hilarious. So, Froggy is actually climbing into the car in Tampa and driving to Miami tomorrow. So he's going to be here in the studio with me tomorrow and Wednesday.
1: Yeah.
0: And so Froggy, when's the last time we saw each other in the person? I mean, it's been a while.
5: It was last year.
0: Since your birthday?
5: It was last year. Yeah, I think it was. It was last, definitely last calendar year.
1: All right. Wait, Jingle Ball?
5: Oh, Jingle Ball. Jingle Ball Miami. That was the last time. Yep. Jingle Ball.
0: Do you have to?
5: So it was December.
0: Do you have to bring Lisa? Seriously.
1: Oh my gosh, don't say that. That's awful.
5: I did call Elvis. I said, Elvis, can I bring my bitch? He goes, your dog's a boy. I said, no, I'm gonna bring Lisa.
0: That is awful. I can't wait to see you guys. I have plans. We have dinner reservations tonight and tomorrow night, so I'm ready to go.
5: So ready. I'm not eating all day.
0: Let's get into the three things we need to know. Gandhi, what's going on?
2: All right. U.S. Central Command says it has targeted Iranian military sites over the weekend amid what continues to be a fragile ceasefire. In response, Iran's Islamic Revolutionary Guard Corps announced today that it had struck an American military base in the Gulf region. Despite the exchange of fire, President Trump posted on Truth Social today that everyone needs to sit back and relax, adding it will all work out well in the end. Charlie Kirk's accused killer is due in court in Utah today. Tyler Robinson, we know, is accused of fatally shooting the activist during a Turning Point USA event in September at a Utah Valley University. The judge is expected to rule on a motion from Robinson's defense team seeking contempt against prosecutor Christopher Ballard. They accuse Ballard of talking to media about his opinions regarding Robinson's guilt. During the last hearing, the judge ruled that media cameras will continue to be allowed inside the courtroom. And finally, a rower is attempting to become the first American woman to row solo from California to Hawaii. Kelsey Fendler departed from Monterey on May 21st and has been providing regular updates on social media. She's detailed fighting rough currents, weather, and strong winds. That trek to Oahu is more than 2,400 total miles, and she's rowing. The record held by Leah Ditton is 86 days, 10 hours, and 5 minutes. Fendler is attempting to become the youngest and fastest woman to compete the row across the Pacific. And those are your three things.
0: Someone sent a text, is Elvis moving to Florida? No. I came here on vacation, just never went home. But I'll be in New York later this week. I'm going to stay for a few more days. Is that okay?
3: Sure.
2: Yeah. Okay. No, well, come back now.
3: No!
0: I can't. No! No way.
4: No!
0: This is scary. All right, let's take the break. We're back after this.
7: That's weird.
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1: All right, we got a Danielle report on the way. What else? I just caught the brain fart fever from a straight Nate.
2: Yeah.
3: Oh, no.
2: Got sound coming. Garrett's in here with sound.
1: No, we do have Garrett with sound. Okay, that's on the way. And Danielle as well. Mm-hmm. Hey, so Gandhi, how much are you going to pay me if you want me to trip sit with you?
3: Oh, I don't know. I would want you to do it with me.
1: No.
3: I don't want you to sit for me.
1: Do you guys know what a trip sitter is?
4: No.
1: If someone wants to, like, do some shrooms or something, you have, like, a designated trip sitter. Someone will sit there with you just to make sure you're okay.
3: Oh. Yeah. And now really wealthy people are paying people lots of money to trip sit for them so that they can have a safe and enjoyable experience without, you know, doing something weird.
1: So weird. Because when I first heard trip sitting, I thought, oh, it's someone, you know, if a wealthy person goes out of town, I stay at their house and they pay me.
2: Right.
3: Yeah.
1: Oh, no.
4: That's what I thought too.
1: Not the trip sitter we're talking about.
3: Nope. This is totally different. Because now, you know, there's so much research that is saying some of these things can really reset your brain completely, like Ibogaine and ayahuasca and DMT, that people who have PTSD and a lot of guys in the military need to do this stuff to kind of get back to who they used to be. And they're, some of it's really risky, so they need somebody to be there for it. But I guess you can make a lot of money doing it.
1: Right, just sitting there.
3: Yeah.
1: Well, a friend of mine is going through ketamine treatment with his therapist. And he starts the therapy. And he starts talking. And the therapist writes down everything he says.
3: Oh, wow.
1: It says it's incredible. And his level of depression has gone from high to not even noticeable.
4: Wow, that's great.
1: He has not experienced any depression at all.
3: That's amazing.
1: In the, 6 months? So, yeah, every mind is different, you know. It doesn't work that way with anyone or everyone, but I would love to be a trip sitter. I'd just sit there and make notes of all the stupid crap you say.
3: See, I don't want that. I don't want someone documenting me being a nutcase, but I would like them to make sure I don't, you know, like wander out of a window or something.
1: I can fly.
3: Seems like, yeah. Okay.
1: All right, let's get into sound with Garrett.
5: Yep.
1: Garrett, hey. What do you got going on?
5: Let's start with the Cincinnati Reds announcer. So they were in playing the Mets last week at Citi Field. And I don't know if anybody in this room has had it at Citi Field. The chili egg roll.
1: Chili egg roll.
5: Yes. Okay. So the announcers decided to try it while on air.
1: Scary, you've eaten everything.
6: I have not.
1: At the stadium.
6: You know what? I have not tried the chili egg roll.
5: Do you want to?
6: I kind of do now.
1: Well, let's see what the Reds announcer said.
7: There is a Skyline chili egg roll in the house. How is it?
8: Well, since you guys have absolutely no guts whatsoever, and since I'm a team player, I'm going to try it out.
7: That's not the world's most ringing endorsement.
8: I love Skyline. Can I just say that for the record? This is the lowest point in my career. And I've had some low ones.
7: So his review was and oof. And then he called it the lowest point of his career.
6: You know what? I'm just not that bad.
3: We've all been there at some point.
4: Oh, yeah.
1: They sound like they're having fun. I'm going to get, now that I'm such a sports fiend.
3: Yeah.
1: I think I'm going to go start announcing for the games.
4: Oh, good. Okay.
5: So you can eat a chili egg roll, too?
1: Whatever. All right. What else you got?
5: Sam Elliott. You might know him. He's a big actor. He's on Landman. He has a big white mustache, deep voice. But he also was a famous voice for us growing up.
9: Do people know you were Smokey the Bear?
10: Well, apparently you do. Only you can prevent wildfires. You know what was interesting is I've been doing that voice for a long time, not the commercials that they're doing now. Now he's very talkative. He's you know, like everybody today. He's got something to say.
1: So, Smokey the Bear.
5: All right. Designer Jeremy Scott's getting praised for his commencement speech at Kansas City's Art Institute for going against AI. So listen to what he did here.
11: Today, we stand on the threshold of a new beginning. Each of you have traveled a unique path to get here, filled with challenges, triumphs, and moments of doubt. Sounds kind of cliched, right? Sounds like you've heard it before, right? It's because it's AI.
12: You don't really want that.
11: You don't want to hear what AI has to tell you to feel or to think.
1: Amen. Yes. You know what? A lot of these people are standing up in front of these graduates thinking AI, AI, and they're looking at them like, you're an idiot. Mm-hmm. Yep. We don't want to hear about that. Anyway, that's pretty cool.
5: All right, let's go to a crowd watching the Arsenal game a few weeks ago. Not the Arsenal game that happened over the weekend, but the crowd noticed that someone lost their keys. So how do you find someone at a football game who lost their keys?
1: Oh, there you go.
5: And then they found the keys and they started chanting, "We found the keys." All right.
4: Sounds about right.
5: David Guetta, BB Rexha released this on Friday. This is called Sad Girls. It's the last.

0: Gary with his white man overbite. Hey, I gotta ask you this. When is Bebe Rexha not in a studio? She is recording more than anyone I've ever heard of in this business. Isn't that crazy?
1: Yeah.
0: I like that song. Thank you. You're a good American,
2: You're
0: Garrett.
2: Welcome.
0: Got it. Thank you. Let's roll into the Danielle report. Danielle, what do you got going on?
3: Congratulations, Dua Lipa. She is married. She got married to her longtime partner, Callum Turner. I kept thinking, oh, all the guys that are crying, thinking they might have had a chance with
4: Nate's
3: Dua
4: crying
3: Lipa.
4: Right now.
5: I've never had a chance with her. Never.
3: You think you've had a chance with a couple people that have walked through here?
5: One or two.
3: Oh, all right.
0: Can you imagine? Dua Marino.
5: Nah, I would take her last name. Let me put it that way.
3: Nate Lipa. Yeah. Okay, they've been together since 2024. They got married on Saturday in front of a small gathering of friends and family. They are reportedly set to follow the ceremony with a three-day wedding celebration in Italy. It's supposed to be a huge blowout, and they're very excited. By the way, her man is one of the front runners to be the new James Bond. So we'll see if that happens. Imagine being married to James Bond.
4: That'd be cool.
3: Damn. All right. So Love Island USA Season 8 is premiering tomorrow on Peacock, and a contestant has already been kicked off because on Thursday they found out that videos of her surfaced and she was using the N-word. She was using it during a song sing-along or something, and then another time while she was yelling at an arcade game. Apparently, they didn't realize that these videos were out there when they were doing the casting process. Once the announcement came, that's when they saw the videos of her. So we're not sure. What's her name again? Vasana. We're not sure if you're going to see her in the first episode or if they're going to edit her out or what's going to happen. But we'll see what happens tomorrow night. So, celebrities have lots of hidden talents, guys. It's not just singing. It's not just acting. Like Justin Bieber. Did you guys know he can solve a Rubik's Cube in under 2 minutes?
4: No.
3: Well,
0: really?
3: He can. He can, guys. Isn't that amazing? Hailey Bieber, she can open a beer bottle with her teeth. Oh, that family's very talented.
0: A talented family,
3: I know.
0: Yes.
3: Neil Patrick Harris, did you know he's a trained magician? He can come in here and do I didn't know that you knew that.
5: Aren't we supposed to do something with him, Elvis? Didn't you buy something?
0: Yes,
3: but really?
0: not a magic show.
3: Oh, okay. Kim Kardashian can tell if someone has a cavity just by smelling their breath. Guys, I mean, this is the talent goes on and on and on. Okay, let's talk about Jay-Z. He was at the Roots picnic this weekend, and a lot of people think he took some shots at Drake, at Kanye, at Nicki Minaj. He didn't name anybody, but in his freestyle, he's kind of said some things that people thought were a response to some other things. So, you know, you can Google that if you want the rest of the story. But yeah. And last month, Lotto, remember, she said she was going to retire. She dropped her album and then she said that, you know, right now my head is not in it really. Well, now she took to Apple Music and she was talking about this and she said, you know, at that time when I made that announcement, it was my first time being a mom. I was very overwhelmed. She said, I owed my label an album. It was my last album for the label. She's not in the same space, so we may be getting more music from her. So we'll see what happens there. What are we watching? 90 Days, The Last Resort. That is on TLC. Also, The 1% Club, The Quiz with Balls. Battle on the Beach is going down. Pop Culture Jeopardy and Jeff Foxworthy, The Jokes on Me, the stand-up special on Fox Nation. And that is my Danielle report.
0: You know, I know that I went to bed early last night because I'm just catching up on all the texts that came in after 8:30.
4: Oh, hello.
0: So that's about what time I was so tired, I just dragged my ass to bed. But I got a text from you, Gandhi. Make sure you check out the moon tonight. What was last night's moon?
4: Last night, it was a blue micromoon, a full moon in Sagittarius, which is supposed to be incredibly lucky, but it was also really pretty. And so many people could not find it or see it because I texted people I thought would care.
3: Yeah.
4: And everyone's like, where's this thing? I can't see it anywhere. Apparently, it was visible much, much later in the night. I did see it. It was gorgeous. And I think we all are going to have a good year.
3: Oh,
4: or at least
3: good.
4: A month because of this.
0: Okay,
3: oh,
0: cool.
3: That'd be nice.
0: God, what else did I miss last night? It's like, that's the thing. I'm a night guy. If I had my way, I would stay up until 3 a.m. every night.
3: Mm.
0: But for some reason, this godforsaken show we do.
3: Can't do that.
0: We're actually waking up when I'd rather be going to bed.
3: Let me ask you guys a question. Do you do what I do?
0: What?
3: I get up to pee at the time we always get up when I'm on vacation, right? Because your body's just used to it.
5: Yeah.
3: And I get in the bathroom, and every time I say, what the bleep is wrong with me? How the hell do I actually get up at this time normally? Yeah. This is crazy. And then I realize, you know, I can go back to bed, and I think, there's no way I can do this. There's no way I can get up like this time again. And then you do it.
4: Yep, you just do it.
3: Do you guys do that?
0: Yeah. Yes.
3: I'm glad I'm not alone. I feel seen right now.
0: It was awesome last week because I was waking up around 6:30, mm-hmm. which is too early, but it's late for us.
3: Yeah.
0: But I get up and go for a walk.
3: Yeah.
0: I was doing like the morning things. I work out. I was doing things that normal people get to do, but I didn't go sit in any traffic. That's the only thing I missed out on.
3: Yeah.
0: But
3: yeah. I did the same thing. I got up. I did some, you know, some stuff around the house, went for a walk, cooked some breakfast, took my kids to school. Like, it was like, wow, this is crazy.
0: Like a lived regular lives.
3: Yeah, it was 7 a.m. Just
5: a normal life. Same.
0: So how odd. All right, let's take a break. We're back after this.
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11: There's a little rumor that R-rated comedies are dead, which is why Scary Movie is back. But we do want to apologize to the few people who may get their feelings hurt. White people, black people, off-white people, Mexicans, Diddy's cleaning lady.
12: How long is this gonna take?
11: There's just a few more. First Amendment, Second Amendment, stoners, people named Chet, mamas, yo mama, my mama, all mamas in general. 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

0: I mean, Foggy, you're used to having alligators around, right?
1: Yeah.
0: Yeah. And what about the Burmese pythons? How are you doing with those?
1: Yeah, those too. Those are around. You also get wild turkeys. You could get you can get Florida panthers. You can get wild hogs. They're like boars. They could eat you.
0: It's a frightening place. Well, so the Burmese pythons are moving east because they're out of things to eat in the Everglades. Apparently, they've eaten everything.
2: Oh, this is exciting stuff.
0: This is what I've heard. Is this true?
2: They're coming for the pets? What's happening?
0: I don't know. Is this true, Frog?
1: I mean, that is the case. But every year they do the Python Challenge where they ask people to go out and get the snakes because they are not indigenous to the area. They're people who get snakes. They get too big. They dump them in the Everglades. And they're bad for the environment. So this is the Python Challenge they do every year where they pay somebody to go out and get the snakes out of the way.
0: Wow. Well, but they... So I... The house where I'm staying, I went online to say, okay, to see, rather, how many pythons have been sighted in this neighborhood. Mm-hmm. And there's an actual map that has places where pythons have been spotted in these neighborhoods.
2: Wow.
0: And, of course, a lot of them are spotted one block away. I'm like, oh, great.
2: Damn.
0: So I always keep an eye on the dogs because I guess they can eat a dog, right?
2: Yeah.
1: Yo, yeah, for sure. They can eat they eat alligators.
0: Oh, my God.
2: Oh, my gosh.
0: Frightening. Okay, so this is no myth. The Burmese pythons and the alligators they're coming after my little schnauzers. So this has me very worried.
2: They said there are like maybe 300,000, if not more, snakes in the Everglades. And then each female can have hundreds of babies.
0: Good
2: so
0: God.
2: So even though they have these python balls every year and people go grab them, they maybe get 2,000 out, which sounds like a huge number. But when you think about how many of these babies each one can make, it's crazy.
3: Wow.
0: Well, Gandhi, didn't your mom and dad just find a bunch of alligators living in the backyard?
2: Yes. They said they heard the craziest sounds. It sounded like something out of Jurassic Park. And they went outside and there was a mating ball of alligators. There were three.
3: Oh my God.
2: And they were fighting and effing. They were humongous, just going at it. And all the neighbors just stood out there watching. They're supposed to call someone. They don't. They never do. But they were out there and they didn't record it.
0: I'm frightened. I love Florida, especially in the wintertime, but it's the state scares me. It just scares me.
2: The worst thing down there is the super roach. Those are the worst. I'll take an alligator and
3: what the hell is this super roach?
4: Is it the palmetto bug?
2: But they're bigger than palmetto bugs.
0: They're massive.
2: You know
1: some
2: what I'm
1: can fly.
2: About. Yeah.
1: Yeah. And some can fly. Like, so you get up to it and you're going to kill it. You're like, this, I don't want it in my house. And when you go to swipe at it, it starts flying at your face.
2: You try to step on it, it fights back. Like, it'll push your shoe off. It's crazy.
0: Well, all right, I'm flying home to the safety of New York City in a few days, so if you can just keep it safe. Hey, do you know today is Dinosaur Day. It's National Dinosaur Day.
3: Wow.
0: Not to be confused with May 1st, which is International Dinosaur Day.
3: Why can't it just be all at once?
0: I don't know.
3: Right. Two separate days?
0: They should coordinate the dinosaur days.
3: Yeah.
0: But did you know that 9% of American adults can't name one dinosaur? Losers.
2: Not one? Nate.
4: losers.
2: You can't name one?
5: I can only name one.
2: Which one?
5: Tyrannosaurus Rex. That's
0: okay.
5: It.
0: Okay.
2: There you go.
5: I don't know any.
1: What about a Triceratops?
5: What?
4: Stegosaurus? Brachiosaurus? Yeah.
0: The Lickalotopus?
2: Oh, yes. That's a good one.
1: Yeah. None of one of those.
0: Well, so, okay, 9% of Americans say they can't name any dinosaurs. 8% can name one. 13% can name two. 19% can name three.
3: Ooh.
0: 25% say they can name five or more. See, that's a lot.
3: I'm telling you, my nephew Andy, who is 8 years old, can probably name like 15, 20 dinosaurs. I'm not even kidding you. He will correct people when we go to a place like a zoo or something and they're teaching you about things like that. He will stop them and say, no, you're wrong.
2: Love that.
3: And he's eight. I'm like, what the hell? Yeah.
0: Well, then listen to special shout out to the 2% of people who can name 10 or more dinosaurs.
2: Yeah, 10. That's kind of hefty. I don't know.
0: Wow.
3: Yep. Andy Lugato.
2: I want to try.
0: And Ben Scary looks up, says, nah, they never existed.
3: Yeah.
5: Well, I have my doubts, but I actually kind of believe, on this conspiracy theory, I actually believe that they might have roamed the earth, but they did not look the way that we make them out to be. That's fantasy. Mm.
0: Okay. Thanks for speaking.
4: How did they look then?
0: Yeah. How did they look?
5: I don't know. They don't look like the ones that, I don't know, that I mean, how do you make that structure? You see the bones in the Museum of Natural History here in New York City.
0: Right.
5: They have the big T-Rex, right? There's that one. How do you make a facial structure and skin and facial expressions from that?
2: I'm with you on this one.
0: We make assumptions that if there's skin on that skeleton, it must hang a certain way.
5: Right. There's renderings, but there's, you know,
0: we don't
5: fantasy.
0: Know.
2: Well, if you
0: we'll
2: look
0: never
2: at
0: know.
2: The skeleton of a bunny, it looks it looks very, very scary. Same with a cat. Same with a human, even in some
0: birds.
2: Ways. And, you know, birds. And if dinosaurs were most closely related to birds, which they say they were, mm-hmm. I think there should be a lot more fluff and feathers involved in these things mm-hmm. than the, like, reptilian thing that they look like. But feathers and fur and hair, all that stuff, it doesn't get fossilized, right?
0: So you're saying maybe dinosaurs look like parrots?
2: Yeah, like giant Big Bird. Like, what if the T-Rex was actually Big Bird?
3: Oh, man.
0: Can you imagine if the T-Rex could actually speak?
2: Yeah. That'd be crazy.
0: Polly want a cracker?
6: No.
0: What up, Nate?
7: There's a lot of things I want to say about this. So to the point of we don't know what they looked like, right? They didn't know what an elephant looked like in some parts of the world. So that's where the Cyclops comes from mythology. Because there was this skull that had a big hole in the middle, which is obviously the elephant's like nasal cavity. But they're like, oh, what is this? It must have been a one-eyed creature that walked around on two legs. No, it was an elephant skull.
3: Oh, damn. Yeah. Really?
0: That's now we
7: true.
0: Know.
7: Huh. And then, yeah, you know me and dinosaurs.
0: Oh,
7: whenever they
0: mad.
7: Do these recreation shows.
0: Oh,
7: I just,
0: God, Nate, don't get Nate started. He gets so mad.
1: Here he goes.
7: So, you know, there's a bone. There's a what? There's a dinosaur with one bone in the museum here. And they only found one bone, and they extrapolated that, and they said, this is what it would have looked like. How do you know that? You don't know that.
3: They don't. They're
7: it's
3: doing their
7: one
3: best.
7: Bone, one
0: do
7: bone
0: you hear
7: and they have this
0: Do you hear Nate?
7: Massive...
0: Nate is winding up. He's ready to hit one out of the park. You get so mad at this.
7: I'm so angry because they don't know.
2: But then you need to get in there and help them out. Don't just bitch about it.
7: I will tell
2: it.
7: You don't know. Just say here's a bone.
2: But like, they know better than you.
7: Right.
2: They know more than you do.
7: They do know no more than me, but they can't guess these things.
0: There was one
7: leg bone and they said it's
0: okay,
7: a 60-foot
0: long dinosaur. Hold on. Now you want to get Nate really mad?
2: Uh-oh.
0: Not only about how they assume the dinosaur looked, but the habits of the dinosaur.
7: Oh, yeah. Don't. Yeah.
2: I get that.
7: That one. What was that show? It's on Apple.
2: Was it called like Prehistoric World?
7: Yeah, Prehistoric Planet. And they're like.
0: Do the voiceover. The guy did.
8: The dinosaurs would go here to avoid the mosquitoes.
7: Like, you don't know that. You don't know those mosquitoes there. You don't know these dinosaurs are swatting mosquitoes away.
0: If you want to make Nate mad, start doing the voiceover for one of these shows.
8: The dinosaur climbed the tree to avoid...
7: You don't know that! You don't know there was a tree there. You don't know that he was running away
0: okay,
7: from this
0: right.
7: other dinosaur.
5: It's 1% fact and 99% fiction.
7: Yes,
5: they build
7: right.
5: a story
2: they don't
5: around...
2: They have those numbers.
5: They don't... I'm just saying.
0: Yeah, now, where'd you get that number?
5: Because the one bone is the 1%, and then you got 99% of...
2: This is just a theory. I'm not saying this is science at all, but if you look at the way humans operate on this planet where we live and we're supposed to take care of it to sustain us, we are the one animal that really just F's it all up around here. Mm. We are allergic to 70% of the water on the earth. We're not allergic to it, but we can't drink salt water, survive off of it. We are allergic to a lot of things that sustain other stuff like the sun. We burn.

0: again, 20 years ago, you would have, or 10 years ago, you would have brought up that hypothesis or many more, and I would go, you're crazy. It's not what I read in school.
1: Yeah.
0: But now, you know, how many textbooks did we all grow up reading that are not accurate?
2: For sure.
1: That's for sure.
0: So, you know what? I question everything now.
1: As you should.
0: As I should.
1: It's healthy.
0: Bebe Rexha. A lot of calls coming in. How many requests did we get for this already?
3: 47,633.
0: This is New Religion. That's a lot of requests. Deep in

0: I'm sorry, was that funny?
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1: Are we on? Scary.
2: Yeah,
1: we're on. Are we on? I don't even know if we're on. Are we on?
3: Hello?
2: No, we're on, but you were telling a story and I didn't want it to end.
1: Well, Scary, I know, but you can't take your hands off the wheel.
2: I'm sorry.
1: Okay, anyway. We can't tell this story. I was telling a story while the song was on, but yes. We cannot repeat that on the air.
2: It was getting juicy.
3: Wait, can we tell it in the podcast, or we just can't tell it at all?
1: I can't tell mine.
3: Okay.
1: You can tell yours. So on the podcast today, we're going to talk about which celebrities have been through the studio and may have had a crush on members of our show.
3: Oh, all right.
1: Or members of our show had a crush on them.
4: Anyway. I can't wait for this because I just know these dudes in here are going to be like, she breathed. She wanted me. She was totally into it.
1: So make sure you listen to the podcast. We'll get that rolling as soon as the show's over. Hey, a few things. First of all, June 1st? So I'm here in Miami at the Y100 studios and Claudia's here.
3: Yes.
1: June 1st. This is the big day in South Florida, but it should be for the entire East Coast. Tell them why.
4: Because it is the start of the 2026 Atlantic hurricane season.
1: Here we go. Now, Froggy, you've been a Floridian for many years. What does this mean to you?
5: Because I know
1: Go ahead.
5: Go ahead. You got to get prepared, like, and to have your stuff ready, like, know what you're going to do. Keep an eye on the weather, obviously. The good thing about hurricanes is there's usually a very big warning before they come. You know, a week out, 4 or 5 days out that it's coming. So be prepared. Don't wait until the last minute to get things that you can go ahead and get now. And just stay vigilant and watch the weather. And it lasts from now all the way through November 31st. We can get a hurricane. So be aware.
1: All right.
3: Mm-hmm.
4: Get that tequila ready.
3: Yeah.
5: Yeah, that too. That's a big thing. Stuff. When you buy your snacks, don't buy your snacks too soon. You buy your snacks on Monday. The storm is not coming until Thursday. Oh, you're going to eat them all. You're going to be snackless by the time the storm gets there.
3: That's true.
1: Or with me, I'll start drinking that tequila early.
3: Why not? Exactly. It'll be your own Hurricane Elvis.
1: Hurricane Elvis is arriving. All right. So we got that out of the way. Also, I read a great article over the vacation about why it's important, it's necessary to wash clothes after you buy them.
3: Oh, well, yeah.
1: Now, Danielle actually has a great example of why we should. What you found in the pockets when you're trying on some clothes?
3: It was disgusting. I tried on a pair of shorts, and I'm not even going to tell you what store it was in because it wasn't even like a cheap store either. And I was putting the shorts on, and I was like, why is this pocket puffy? I stuck my hand in the pocket, and a snotty, like, nose tissue, it had boogers on it.
4: Ew!
3: And I was like, what the fuck? And I was like, okay, I didn't even know what to do. I should have probably given those shorts to somebody, but I put them back on the thing.
1: Oh, Danielle.
3: I walked out of I was so disgusted. I just walked out of the store, went into the bathroom, scrubbed my hands.
4: Yuck.
3: It was disgusting. So yeah, just be careful. I did not buy those shorts.
1: So, I mean, will you run into Target and buy some t-shirts and just take them home and you'll just peel them out of the thing and start wearing them
3: Absolutely.
1: Without washing them?
5: All the time.
2: Guilty as charged.
4: Only shirts and stuff. But like if it's, you know, really going to touch some skin somewhere, like undies. Always wash your undies.
3: Yeah. Always wash your undies.
2: Are sealed. The undies are sealed.
3: No, they're not.
1: Okay, well, hold on a second. So I went down the rabbit hole on this one. So first of all, a lot of these garments come over from overseas, right? I mean, they are imported.
3: Yeah.
1: And so they are in those big ships full of rats and vermin. Okay. They make nests in those underwear that you're putting on. Also, there's manufacturing chemicals sometimes. Textiles often contain leftover substances like formaldehyde and anti-mildew agents and color-fasting chemicals. We want to wash those out.
3: Mm-hmm.
1: And there could be some odors from the factory as well.
3: Yeah. Mm-hmm. Yeah.
1: Wash those out. So I don't know. I wash everything. I don't peel things out of a Hanes.
3: Especially not undies.
1: Bag.
3: Oh my
1: God.
5: I do.
1: You do?
6: I'm going to give you a scenario though, and you have to pick one option.
1: You ready? Okay. Go.
6: You have a pile of dirty underwear. You are down to level zero. You have no clean underwear. You have option A, old dirty underwear, or option B, brand new underwear out of the package.
1: Or no, option C, just don't wear underwear.
3: Yeah, that's true.
6: Or option C. All right, I'll give you that one.
3: Turn your underwear inside out and wear the old pair.
5: No, the
6: skid marks going on your pants. Get
4: how
6: out of here.
4: Dirty is your underwear?
1: I know.
4: How are you willing to roll the dice in the rat poop?
1: I don't know, Nate. I'm afraid to see your underwear. What are you? God, what are you storing in there?
4: Skid marks.
6: Nobody's answering the question.
1: Skid marks.
4: I would pick my old dirty underwear
5: Option
4: for
5: B.
4: sure.
5: Really? Yeah. Option B. Okay.
1: Yeah, because at least I know where it was. I don't want to wear some underwear that's out of a wrapper.
4: Also, I'm not crapping my pants every day, so it's really not that big of a deal.
1: Go back to that stat. How many times do people say they crap their pants every year? What was that, Gandhi?
4: Oh, I don't know what the stat is, but I had a conversation with my friends where they think it's acceptable to crap your pants three times a year, and I don't understand where that number comes from.
1: Oh, my God.
4: Because I thought it was zero times, but they are okay with three.
1: Okay, well, hold on. What month is this? It's June 1st. I'm up to two.
4: You gotta be careful these next
5: You're
4: 6 months.
5: You're past the average. You need to do it. You need to do it like every 4 months. You need
1: I'm
5: to
1: kidding. I have not pooped my pants in many years.
5: The day is young.
4: I'd like you to know that as we were having this conversation, there was a group of people standing outside our studio windows, just staring at us,
1: I saw
4: and then
1: that.
4: They walked off.
7: they're from Sabra Hummus. Oh, they're here.
1: Oh my God! Well, let's not talk about hummus. When we're talking about this.
7: The thing is, clothes are never the same once you wash them. The second you wash it,
4: it goes to crap.
7: I don't know.
4: Oh, scary.
7: I like it fresh out the box.
6: I got underwear arriving today. That's what I'm wearing tomorrow.
1: Oh, God.
6: Right out of the package. Right.
1: There's going to be rat poop in there from the tanker.
5: There's not.
3: Yeah, you should. If it's going to touch your stuff, you should always wash it.
4: Can you get hantavirus through your butt?
3: Maybe.
1: Oh, my God. I hope I can. No, that's not a good joke. Hunter. We don't want the hunter.
3: No.
1: Not at all. What time is it? I don't even have a clock in here. It's
3: 9:16. Oh.
1: Okay. Is it time to take a break?
7: No.
6: You want to play a song?
1: Yeah. Do you want to hear a song?
4: We never played Closer, did we?
7: No, we did not.
3: Oh, yeah. That's good.
7: Want to do a throwback?
1: Yeah, I would love to. All right, give me a second. Tell you what, while you're looking up the song, let's get into three things we need to know from Gandhi. Or did we already do that?
4: No, let's do it.
1: No, okay, let's do that, then we'll play Closer. Okay, go. You're up.
4: All right. There are new work requirements today for some people who depend on the Supplemental Nutrition Assistance Program, also known as SNAP. Able-bodied people now between the ages of 18 through 65 without dependents must work or attend a work program such as SNAP employment and training at least 80 hours a month to receive those benefits. Previously, the top age was 55. Parents and household members must also now meet the additional work requirements if a dependent child is age 14 or older. Previously, people with children under the age of 18 were exempt. The changes are part of the Big Beautiful Bill, which includes $186 billion in funding cuts to the SNAP program throughout 2034. I know I just listed a lot of things there, but if you are on SNAP, just go check out what the requirements are so that you do not lose it. An experimental drug is apparently doubling the survival rates for people with advanced pancreatic cancer.
1: This is big.
4: This is really big. A new study out in the New England Journal of Medicine found that patients with spreading pancreatic cancer who took the drug reduced their risk of dying by 60% if they had previously had treatment. They lived a little more than 13 months compared to about 7 months for chemotherapy patients. So they're doubling the survival time. And that's huge. We know that pancreatic cancer spreads rapidly and is incredibly deadly. So that's a huge breakthrough. And finally, Google wants to release 32 million mosquitoes into California and Florida. They're calling it part of their debug program. But first, it does need approval from the federal government. The initiative is looking to stop bad bugs with good bugs, all by releasing hordes of sterile mosquitoes to eliminate the ones that carry disease. We know that mosquitoes are the deadliest animal in the world. Google scientists say that their eradication approach uses data analytics, sensors, and automation to scale the sterile insect technique. And those are your three things.
1: Earlier this morning, Gandhi's game was music that reminds you of summer. And this song was right there on it. And you know what? It does remind me of summer. Chainsmokers and Halsey and Closer.

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0: If you creeping, just don't let me find out. Oh, get a hotel, never bring them to the house. Oh, God.
1: Monday, baby, let's do it again. And it's June 1st, so we're kickstarting your new month with some new music. Keep hanging out with me. It's Rach, spearheading it with Zara Larson in Stateside.

All right, we are manifesting a great week. Why? Because it's June 1st, the first of the month, and Rach is back in the studio. What's going on? Hi, I'm Rach, if we haven't met before. So good to have you here. I'm in a better mood than I was last week, because last week, if you were listening, you know I was dying in my house from whatever it be, allergies, maybe being 8.5 months pregnant. I've heard that's like a thing, third trimester congestion. Maybe I had hantavirus. Who the heck knows? But we're better. We're back in the studio, and we're going to live it up, starting with Sabrina Carpenter and House Tours.

0: officially Pride Month, Linda.
1: Oh my God, it's fantastic.
0: It is, and you know what's even more fantastic is the Ben Franklin Bridge lighting up and becoming one of the nation's biggest Pride rainbows.
1: Oh my God.
0: I don't know if you saw it last night, but they kickstarted it off and it literally lit up the entire Ben Franklin Bridge in red, orange, yellow, green, blue, purple, all the things. It is literally breathtaking to look at, actually.
1: That's fantastic.
0: Yep, and you know what? You can actually see it, I believe, every weekend, but the bridge will be lit up until the 3rd, and then again from the 9th to the 13th, 16th through the 17th, and 22nd through the 27th. So if you want the best view of the bridge, just a heads up, you're going to want to go across the river and get all those pictures.
1: Thank you.
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Oh my gosh, how could I forget? 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It is our 250K Great American Getaway that kickstarts today. I did not mean to rhyme. But we have a chance for you every hour to win some cash. Listen for the how-to coming up in 1, 2, 3, 4 songs. For just

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1: Okay, since you know we're the OGs, the birthplace of America, took place right here in Philadelphia. We're going big for its 250th birthday. So much so that today we kick off our 250K USA getaway, which is your chance to win $2,500 four times throughout your workday today. And your next chance is coming right up after new Olivia Rodrigo.

0: Speaking of work,
1: it's Rach here on Q102, and this is why it's so important to do what you love, because come Friday, Buster gets to do his work from Wildwood. 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So put it in your calendars.

Lucky me. See, this is why you want to hang out with your girl Rach the most, especially until, oh God, the end of July, because we are officially kickstarting today our 250K Great American Getaway, which gets you $2,500 four times throughout your workday today if you shoot your shot. And I have two of those four chances that happened during my show. First one was at 11:10. 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
2: Let's do it. We got new music from Teddy Swims. It's called Mr. Know-It-All here on Q102.

I have the new grand opening of the outdoor deck, the Ava rooftop bar. Two Friends was there on Saturday, and you captured all of the content I needed to see to know how epic this thing is. And my husband is already, he's been assigned one duty postpartum, and that is to make us a nice dinner reservation there because it looks insane. Speaking of stateside, here's Zara Larson.

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All right, let's do it. We got commercial-free, uninterrupted music for you here on Q102. What's going on? It's Rach, the halfway point of your Monday. And if you need some Monday motivation, well, just know it's June 1st. So set the precedent for your new month starting today. And we'll start it off.

Wait, you know what else happened this weekend? It's Rach here on Q102 and the Roots Picnic. Looked absolutely insane. My jaw was to the floor during Kehlani's performance. So much so that we're hooking you up to see her again at Freedom Mortgage Pavilion when she comes back in August. So all you got to do is listen tomorrow for Talk Back Tuesday, where we're going to give you a chance to win tickets to that show every single hour here on Q102.

God, the pony is back, baby. It's Rach. That's new Ariana Grande that dropped on Friday called Hate That I Made You Love Me. And we got a Ariana Grande tour to look forward to, y'all. And I love that we can differentiate which version of Ari we're getting based off of her hair. Like, the Ariana Grande pony is back, baby.

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1: 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This one's called Die on This Hill.

All right, don't forget, it's our 250K Great American Getaway. 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Happens four times throughout your workday, all week long, all the way through July. So we spearheaded it today with Elvis Duran and the Q102 Morning Show this morning at 8 a.m. I hooked you up at 11, and I'm going to hook you up again at 2. So keep hanging out with me, your girl, Rach, because that'll be here before you know it.

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Guys, y'all understood the assignment this weekend. It's Rach here on Q102, and for anyone that saw May Day Parade, I forget who else was there on Friday night at Stateside Live. The new grand opening of the outdoor deck, the Ava rooftop bar. Two Friends was there on Saturday, and y'all, you captured all of the content I needed to see to know how epic this thing is. And my husband is already, he's been assigned one duty postpartum, and that is to make us a nice dinner reservation there, because it looks insane. Speaking of Stateside, here's Zara Larsson.

And I just might lose my cool for Kehlani. It's Rach, and I think that's the one artist I will not be able to keep my composure around, especially because she was just at the Roots Picnic this weekend, and the videos of her singing Folded melted me. But she's coming back to Philly, or Freedom Mortgage Pavilion in August, and tomorrow is Talk Back Tuesday. So y'all better be ready, because we're going to hook you up with a pair of tickets every hour tomorrow.

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1: Okay, not for nothing, the accuracy behind the video I just saw on Instagram, it's a rage, and I'll repost it on our socials at Q102 Philly, but someone mentioned how Taylor Swift and Travis Kelce is going to be the wedding of exes, where a lot of exes reunite. Like, for example, Gigi Hadid is one of Taylor's best friends, who now dates Bradley Cooper, but Taylor's also really good friends with Bradley Cooper's ex, Suki, who is going to be there. And there's way more than where that just kicked off. So if you want to see the full list of all the exes at Taylor Swift's wedding, go to Q102.com. Here she is with Elizabeth Taylor.

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2: New music from Ariana Grande that kickstarted our Friday this weekend, and now I can't get enough of it. Ari brought the pony back for it and all, too. It's called Hate That I Made You Love Me, and after this, your chance to win $2,500 for this summer with our $250K Great American Getaway.

0: It's officially Pride Month, Linda.
1: Oh my God, it's fantastic.
0: It is, and you know what's even more fantastic is the Ben Franklin Bridge lighting up and becoming one of the nation's biggest Pride rainbows.
1: Oh my God.
0: I don't know if you saw it last night, but they kickstarted it off and it literally lit up the entire Ben Franklin Bridge in red, orange, yellow, green, blue, purple, all the things. It is literally breathtaking to look at, actually.
1: That's fantastic.
0: Yep, and you know what? You can actually see it, I believe, every weekend, but the bridge will be lit up until the 3rd, and then again from the 9th to the 13th, 16th through the 17th, and 22nd through the 27th. So if you want the best view of the bridge, just a heads up, you're going to want to go across the river and get all those pictures.
1: Thank you.
0: You're welcome.

now because I just watched the video of Kehlani performing that this weekend at the Roots Picnic, and I just... She takes my breath away. I'm not going to lie. It gives me butterflies. And I cannot wait to see her perform it again when she comes to Philly in August at Freedom Mortgage Pavilion. And we're going to give you a pair of tickets every hour tomorrow for Talk Back Tuesday.

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1: Let's do it. We got new music from OneRepublic. It's called Need Your Love here on Q102, Philly's number one hit music station to kick off your first day of June.

I just might pass away because my husband and I are actually heading over to Benari Jewelers right now to go pick up my push present. I cannot wait. I'm keeping my cool, but Buster's going to tap in here next because I simply can't wait any longer. So I'll catch y'all tomorrow. And if you want to see what it looks like, maybe hit up my socials, Rach_on_the_radio.

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Yeah, Monday fun day. What's happening? It's Buster on Philly's number one hit music station, Q102. Ah, this weather is amazing, right? It sucks that we got to waste it on a Monday, but hopefully it holds out all weekend. As a matter of fact, I'll be taking the show on the road Friday. Q102 Beach Tour will be in Wildwood. I'll tell you in a little bit where we're at. Plus, coming up, your chance to win $2,500 I'm giving away on my show today on Q102.

straight men that have a significant other should not be allowed to blank. It's Buster on Q102. In a few moments, you're going to find out exactly what that blank is and hear this woman's take. And you might agree with it, you might disagree.

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0: This just sounds like a scary movie starting off. Google has asked the EPA for permission to release 32 million mosquitoes across California and Florida. It's Buster on Q102. You're about to find out why here. The plan is part of Google's secret debug initiative. Not so secret if we know about it. What's going to happen is they want to release male mosquitoes carrying a natural bacteria called Wolbachia. When these male mosquitoes with that bacteria mate with wild females, the offspring don't survive. So basically, we're killing the next generation of mosquitoes that could be carrying other diseases. So we're going to fight disease with disease and have it mate. I don't see where this could go wrong. We're going to call it COVID-20.
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1: You can tell Ariana's a movie star now with the new video for this. 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

What do you think about an all-inclusive ticket at the next baseball or football game that you go to? Think about that. It's Buster commercial-free on Q102. That's what they're saying. These sports industry executives, sure those guys are good guys, they all believe all-inclusive venues could eventually become a larger part of sports business as teams continue prioritizing frictionless fan experiences. I guess they say that we spend too much time at the register and picking out what we want. I don't know. They're saying all-inclusive. See, that's the problem with the all-inclusives. I used to think going to an all-inclusive resort was going to be it, dude. I used to think like, oh, all-inclusive. I'm going to eat lobster tails 7 times a day. It's going to be great. I think it's a horrible idea because what's going to happen is that you're going to have like an exclusive little section of stuff where they're going to be like, oh, this is for the all-inclusive tickets. So it's going to sound good because you're going to be like, oh, I have unlimited beer. They're going to be like, ah, but you don't. We're going to cut you off at this many. They'll probably give you like a wristband and they'll like rip off tickets of it or something like that. So you'll only get a couple and the ones you'll get will be tiny. You go to the game now and you get like a gigantic beer that's bigger than your head. Nope. It's going to be a shot glass full of beer and a bunch of people pissed off, in my opinion. But hey, let's give it a shot.

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0: If you like these certain categories of corn, you're a cheater. According to this woman on social media, it's Buster, commercial free on Q102. So they say the four categories of adult entertainment, if you're into any of these or if your husband is into any of these, he's a cheater. Number one is betrayal. Like if you know, they have like a cheating category. Okay. That should be number one. I mean, that's pretty. Yeah. Number two, women who aren't you and don't look like you.
1: Well,
0: I'm going to keep it moving. Number three, humiliation. I don't know what is that like the hardcore stuff when they're like beating each other? I'd stay away from that. Number four, any categories that involves young looking women. It says that your significant other may be a predator. I mean, I agree with that. There's a certain point of like you can kind of tell if someone is a total scumbag or not. But I guess I'm wondering, like, what are the categories that are left? Like, is there a category where they just sit down and, like, read a book? Just a

semi-quincentennial. Say that 10 times fast. 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

These are the unhappiest jobs in America. This list says that if you have this job, run. You need to seek new employment elsewhere and change your life. Liz, next on Q102. Hang on. She liked the

The unhealthiest and unhappiest jobs in America. It's Buster on Q102. Good afternoon. This is not a list that's going to make anybody feel good about themselves if they have one of these jobs. However, by hearing this, it might spark something. And you might be like, you know what? He's right. I got to get the hell out of this gig. And it might change your life. Okay, let's get into it. Anything in legal, they say that. I thought lawyers are like rich. They're not happy. They're not healthy. Okay. Middle managers at any office job. Okay. Yeah. Yeah. I've done that. It sucks. Then there's a top three here. Customer service. Yeah. All you do is hear people complain all day. Get out of there. Number two. Ooh. Healthcare workers. They say long hours, emotional burnout, and no end in sight. Yeah, it's tough. The front line doesn't get enough credit, although I think there's some money running around there, so that might should help. And then number one, they say school teachers. Low pay, high stress, and zero resources. I agree with that. I think that teachers deserve more credit than they get, especially the good ones. School systems need to figure out a way of funding, and it's not their fault. It's like, I don't know whose fault it is. Maybe it's the city. Maybe it's the state. Maybe Mayor Sherelle Parker and Governor Shapiro need to get together and take some more money from some of these gambling apps, FanDuel and whatever. Call it FanDuel Elementary and give these kids some laptops or something.

That's Jason Derulo, commercial free on Q102. Got to hang out with him last week when we threw out the first pitch at the Phils game. That was a good time. I was sort of like his coach. And also, Tony Luke taught us how to make cheesesteaks up on the main concourse. Both videos are up on my IG right now, at FM Buster. Check it out. I could be-

Are we killing fireflies? Is that what we're doing as a generation? It's Buster commercial free on Q102. That's what they're saying. Fireflies are fading because habitat loss, pesticides, and light pollution disrupt the dark, damp spaces they need to mate and glow. So with the amount of porch lights that we keep on at night, what we spray on our lawn. People always talk about how they used to catch fireflies and rip the little light bulb out and like stomp on them. That generation was a lot more sadistic with these fireflies than we are, so don't blame us. Are we? Than we, so don't blame us.

straight men that have a significant other should not be allowed to blank. It's Buster on Q102. In a few moments, you're going to find out exactly what that blank is and hear this woman's take. And you might agree with it. You might disagree. We'll talk about it next. Hang on.

right, it's Buster on Q102. I hope you have a great week. We're just getting started. Tomorrow's a Talk Back Tuesday, and we got Kehlani tickets for you every hour, all day long. And, of course, all week we're blowing out that cash for America's 250th. So your next chance to win is coming up after 8 a.m. tomorrow on Q102. It's Buster. I'm out of here. Nico Oso is next. You can follow me on social media at FM Buster. Have a great night. Peace.

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1: Up next, it's One Republic, Need Your Love on Philly's number one hit music station, Q102. What we really need is this lineup, iHeartRadio Music Festival. Back and better than ever, legendary performances. We're talking about the biggest names in music. Will One Republic be there? You can find out tomorrow morning, 8 a.m. Wake it up with a cup of coffee and your favorites, the Elvis Duran and the Q102 Morning Show.

over at Mr. Ivy. She was just down the street from us. She killed it at the Roots Picnic. Let's talk about it, ladies and gentlemen. Nico Oso, The Night Show on Q102. It's true. Tomorrow, Talk Back Tuesday, you could see Kalani again at the Freedom Mortgage Pavilion later this August. But you need the iHeartRadio app for Talk Back Tuesday. You talk into the app. You click the little red mic. You leave us a voice note. Let us know what you heard. The key word, we'll let you know if you can go. It's as easy as that with Nico Oso. The Night Show, only on Q, baby.

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2: Two things for sure, one thing for certain. That was an expensive weekend. Whether you blew a bag down in South Philly, stateside live, watching May Day Parade, or two friends, maybe you had a weekend on the Belmont Plateau for the Roots picnic. It was a costly weekend. Moves to be made, though. The weather getting better. We're finally in June. New week, new month. We got new goals and some new music for you. It's Sienna Spiro with Die on This Hill on Philly's number one hit music station, Q102. If you need $2,500, we're giving it away. I'll let you know all about that in just a couple songs. 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

0: People dream about the life you're living right now. Philly, Jersey, Delaware, coming to you live from the greatest city in the world. How do I know this? Did you feel the energy in the air this weekend, ladies and gentlemen? Stateside Live, popping it in South Philly. And of course, Roots Picnic, legendary Jay-Z set. I know you saw it. I know you heard about it. Today, we continue the celebration of Roc Nation. I want to talk to you about what today is. June 1st, 2026, from the city of Philadelphia, the same city he grew up with, the same city he put the map on. He put us on the map. I'm talking about Freeway Day. We are celebrating Philadelphia Freeway, playing his classics. You know what we do, Flip Side. This is legendary, man, and he's been through a lot, health stuff, family stuff, but he has always put the city on his back, and we got to see it come full circle this weekend. Shout out to Philadelphia Freeway. We appreciate you. State Property on the check-in. Put a face to the name on Instagram as we celebrate Philadelphia Freeway Day. It's NICOOSO Music. Q102 Philly, we gonna hustle till the sun come up. You already know, baby. We'll be right back after this. Another hour commercial free. Thanks for taking the ride with me. Make sure you have that iHeartRadio app too. Tomorrow, Talk Back Tuesday, Kalani tickets are on the line. You wanna go? We'll let you know how on the other side of this. Let's do it.
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9: That's not what you want on a cross-country trip.
8: 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Looks like my journey ends here.
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13: Breaking up is awkward. When I had to tell Greg it wasn't working out, I let Smile Tunes do the talking. I picked punk rock and typed in Take the Cat and Go. We actually ended up laughing about it. 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
14: There's a little rumor that R-rated comedies are dead, which is why Scary Movie is back. But we do want to apologize to the few people who may get their feelings hurt. White people, black people, off-white people, Mexicans, Diddy's cleaning lady.
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14: 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And last but not least, white people.
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